0: and events. Hearing or finding out about it all can be difficult. KOJM's Insight program tackles a wide range of topics regarding the economy, agriculture, government, education, healthcare, events, and more. 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
1: The city of Havre is resuming residential street sweeping operations this week. Whenever your neighborhood is being swept, the city does ask that you do not park your vehicle onto the street. If you do not comply with the city's request by city ordinance, your vehicle can be towed to facilitate street sweeping. However, City of Havre does make efforts to ensure that no vehicles are towed. The Public Works Director Trevor Mork explains the procedure that the city utilizes to contact residents.
2: And we do try to make every effort possible to contact those vehicle owners to get those moved before the tow order is made. If you do want to check and confirm or update any of your information associated with your vehicle, you can stop by the Havre Police Station or give them a call on the non-emergency dispatch line, 406-265-4361.
1: If you have any questions about street sweeping operations, you can call the City of Havre Public Works Department at 406-265-4941. In 2024, Bearpaw Development was awarded a pilot tourism grant through the Montana Department of Commerce. Sarah Strissel from Bearpaw Development explains more about this grant.
3: This grant was funded through bed tax, which everybody pays if they utilize a hotel in the state of Montana. It was awarded to Bearpaw Development, and it was a $2.15 million grant to just kind of spruce up Havre and make it more inviting for tourists who eventually drop a lot of money into our local economy, so it's very beneficial.
1: You can find out more about the Havre Community Pilot Tourism Grant on the Bearpaw Development website. Registration is now open for Montana Farmers Union's 111th Annual Convention, set for October 15th through the 18th at the Best Western Plus Grantry Inn in Bozeman. Members from across the state will gather to celebrate family farm agriculture and rural living while shaping the organization's priorities for the 2027 Montana legislative session. Convention activities begin Thursday, October 15th, with optional agricultural tours highlighting the Gallatin Valley. Throughout the weekend, participate in educational workshops, hear from agricultural and rural leaders, discuss and vote on policy resolutions, and elect organizational leadership, including open board positions and organizational offices. A complimentary kids' day camp will be offered during the convention, allowing parents to fully participate in educational sessions and organizational business. Contact the MFU office at 406-452-6406 for more details. Governor Greg Gianforte announced the state of Montana will end the orphan tax, or the practice of diverting Social Security survivor benefits from foster youth, following a call from the Administration for Children and Families at the U.S. Department of Health and Human Services. To quote Governor Gianforte, "No child in foster care should have the government raid the benefits they deserve. Montana is proud to join the momentum to put an end to this outdated practice, and my budget will ensure these benefits stay with the children who earned them," end quote. For more than two decades, the Montana Department of Public Health and Human Services, acting as the state child welfare agency, has collected federal benefits, such as Social Security survivor benefits earned through a deceased parent's lifetime contributions, into a state special revenue account to cover cost of care for the individual youth that's receiving Social Security while in foster care. That's been a look at your local and state news from New Media Broadcasters.
4: From ABC News, I'm Dave Packer. President Trump doubling down following a surprise Iranian missile attack on American forces in Jordan.
5: I've been briefed. It's a little more of the same, but it's going to be straightening out. It's going to be straightening out. In the meantime, we're going to be hitting them very hard because it's our turn to hit them. They know it's coming. They're asking us not to do it.
4: The Federal Reserve left interest rates unchanged again after its two-day meeting. The markets, which are already down all day thanks to the war in Iran, and falling tech stocks dropped even further. ABC's Elizabeth Schulze.
6: In this decision today, three Fed officials said they believed rates should go up now. Typically, when we see inflation going up, the Fed does hike rates to try to get those prices under control. What's happening is the Fed is kind of looking at this, and Fed Chair Kevin Warr said they're still assessing the data, but the tone that he took, the market read that as there will be future interest rate hikes.
4: A fiery hearing on Capitol Hill today. Dr. Anthony Fauci facing a blistering assault from Republican lawmakers over its work during the COVID-19 pandemic.
7: Dr. Anthony Fauci refusing to answer a single question from the Senate's Homeland Security Committee, accusing the Republican chairman, Senator Rand Paul, of having an unhinged obsession with him.
8: On the advice of counsel, I respectfully decline to answer.
7: Paul pushing Fauci on whether he covered up the origins of COVID. Fauci insisting Paul is out to embarrass and intimidate him.
4: ABC's Jay O'Brien. Inside a courtroom in Massachusetts today, Patrick Clancy took the stand to testify in the murder trial of his former wife, Lindsay, who's accused of killing the couple's three children in 2023. Patrick admitting his wife struggled with mental health and sought treatment for depression before allegedly carrying out the murders.
9: Lindsay's mental health started to deteriorate.
10: And when you say that, sir, what is it that you, as her husband, observed?
9: Just increased stress and anxiety.
4: You're listening to ABC News.
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11: These statements have not been evaluated by the FDA. This product is not intended to diagnose, treat, cure, or prevent any disease.
4: Oscar-winning musician Glenn Hansard has died.
15: Take this and kill.
4: His management company says Hansard was killed in a motorcycle crash. He was only 56. The Irish singer-songwriter and actor won an Academy Award in 2008 for Best Original Song for Falling Slowly from the film Once. Meta Platform says its second quarter profit declined even as revenue beat Wall Street's expectations. It's because legal expenses and severance for laid-off workers ate into its profit. New court filings detail the coming arguments from prosecutors and defense attorneys in the James Comey case.
16: James Comey's attorneys point to internal documents showing how the FBI has fruitlessly dug into court transcripts, old news articles, and AI chatbots to try to find examples of people using the phrase 86 to signify an intent to kill. Comey's lawyers say the FBI even interviewed convicted mobster Sammy the Bull Gravano to see if he ever used the phrase. The court papers say Gravano, whom Comey prosecuted, claimed a gangster would never use that term because law enforcement would know what it meant.
4: ABC's Stephen Portnoy. The Federal Communications Commission is banning imports of new foreign-made humanoid robots and power inverters, citing national security risks. The move targets China, which dominates a global market. Michael J. Fox will receive this year's Bob Hope Humanitarian Award for his contributions to Parkinson's disease research and advocacy at the Emmy Awards in September. Dave Packer, ABC News.
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1: And now, your Weather Command forecast. Tonight should be partly cloudy with patchy smoke throughout the night, lows in the upper 50s, and northeast winds 5 to 10 miles an hour. Thursday should be sunny with patchy smoke throughout the day, highs in the mid-90s, and northeast winds up to 10 miles an hour that shift to the west in the afternoon. Thursday night should be partly cloudy with a 20% chance of rain, patchy smoke with lows in the upper 50s, and east winds 5 to 10 miles an hour.
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1: 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The most recognized exhibit is that of Leonardo, a mummified duckbill, Broccola ophoceras, candensis. 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
3: 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The quote of the week is from Ralph Waldo Emerson. The only person you are destined to become is the person you decide to be.
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0: 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Serving time is 11:30 a.m. to 1 p.m. at the Hayes Welch Fall School. The program is open to everyone, ages 1 to 18. For the latest local news,
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0: The Rocky Boy Powwow is celebrating 60 years of their annual grass dance celebration, happening July 31st to August 2nd. 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
0: 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And now, an extended look at your Weather Command forecast. Tonight should be partly cloudy with patchy smoke throughout the night, lows in the upper 50s, and northeast winds 5 to 10 miles an hour. Thursday should be sunny with patchy smoke throughout the day, highs in the mid-90s, and northeast winds up to 10 miles an hour, shifting to the west in the afternoon. Thursday night should be partly cloudy with a 20% chance of rain, patchy smoke with lows in the upper 50s, and east winds 5 to 10 miles an hour that shift to the southeast after midnight. Friday should be sunny with smoke in the morning, highs in the upper 90s, and west winds 5 to 15 miles an hour. Friday night through Saturday night should be mostly clear, lows in the upper 50s, and highs around 104. Sunday should be windy, not as warm, but sunny, with highs in the mid-80s. While Sunday night should be breezy, cooler, mostly clear skies, with lows in the upper 40s.
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0: Members from across the state will gather to celebrate family farm agriculture and rural living while shaping the organization's priorities for the 2027 Montana legislative session. Convention activities begin Thursday, October 15th, with optional agricultural tours highlighting the Gallatin Valley. Throughout the weekend, participate in educational workshops, hear from agricultural and rural leaders, discuss and vote on policy resolutions, and elect organizational leadership, including open board positions and organizational offices. A complimentary kids' day camp will be offered during the convention, allowing parents to fully participate in educational sessions and organizational business. Contact the MFU office at 406-452-6406 for more details. 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
2: From ABC News, I'm Dave Packer. President Trump doubling down following a surprise Iranian missile attack on American forces in Jordan.
3: I've been briefed. It's a little more of the same, but it's going to be straightening out. In the meantime, we're going to be hitting them very hard because it's our turn to hit them. They know it's coming. They're asking us not to do it.
2: The Federal Reserve left interest rates unchanged again after its two-day meeting. The markets, which are already down all day thanks to the war in Iran, and falling tech stocks dropped even further. ABC's Elizabeth Schulze.
4: In this decision today, three Fed officials said they believed rates should go up now. Typically, when we see inflation going up, the Fed does hike rates to try to get those prices under control. What's happening is the Fed is kind of looking at this, and Fed Chair Kevin Warr said they're still assessing the data. But the tone that he took, the market read that as there will be future interest rate hikes.
2: A fiery hearing on Capitol Hill today. Dr. Anthony Fauci facing a blistering assault from Republican lawmakers over its work during the COVID-19 pandemic.
5: Dr. Anthony Fauci refusing to answer a single question from the Senate's Homeland Security Committee, accusing the Republican chairman, Senator Rand Paul, of having an unhinged obsession with him.
6: On the advice of counsel, I respectfully decline to answer.
5: Paul pushing Fauci on whether he covered up the origins of COVID. Fauci insisting Paul is out to embarrass and intimidate him.
2: ABC's Jay O'Brien. Inside a courtroom in Massachusetts today, Patrick Clancy took the stand to testify in the murder trial of his former wife, Lindsay, who's accused of killing the couple's three children in 2023. Patrick admitting his wife struggled with mental health and sought treatment for depression before allegedly carrying out the murders.
7: Lindsay's mental health started to deteriorate.
8: And when you say that, sir, what is it that you, as her husband, observed?
7: Just increased stress and anxiety.
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9: These statements have not been evaluated by the FDA. This product is not intended to diagnose, treat, cure, or prevent any disease.
2: Oscar-winning musician Glenn Hansard has died.
13: Take this and kill.
2: His management company says Hansard was killed in a motorcycle crash. He was only 56. The Irish singer-songwriter and actor won an Academy Award in 2008 for Best Original Song for Falling Slowly from the film Once. Meta Platform says its second quarter profit declined even as revenue beat Wall Street's expectations. It's because legal expenses and severance for laid-off workers ate into its profit. New court filings detail the coming arguments from prosecutors and defense attorneys in the James Comey case.
13: James Comey's attorneys point to internal documents showing how the FBI has fruitlessly dug into court transcripts, old news articles, and AI chatbots to try to find examples of people using the phrase 86 to signify an intent to kill. Comey's lawyers say the FBI even interviewed convicted mobster Sammy the Bull Gravano to see if he ever used the phrase. The court papers say Gravano, whom Comey prosecuted, claimed a gangster would never use that term because law enforcement would know what it meant.
2: ABC's Stephen Portnoy. The Federal Communications Commission is banning imports of new foreign-made humanoid robots and power inverters, citing national security risks. The move targets China, which dominates a global market. Michael J. Fox will receive this year's Bob Hope Humanitarian Award for his contributions to Parkinson's disease research and advocacy at the Emmy Awards in September. Dave Packer, ABC News.
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0: And now, your Weather Command forecast. Tonight should be partly cloudy with patchy smoke throughout the night, lows in the upper 50s, and northeast winds 5 to 10 miles an hour. Thursday should be sunny with patchy smoke throughout the day, highs in the mid-90s, and northeast winds up to 10 miles an hour that shift to the west in the afternoon. Thursday night should be partly cloudy with a 20% chance of rain, patchy smoke with lows in the upper 50s, and east winds 5 to 10 miles an hour.
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You'll enjoy every stop along the Montana Dinosaur Trail. 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
5: And now, an extended look at your Weather Command forecast. Tonight should be partly cloudy with patchy smoke throughout the night, lows in the upper 50s, and northeast winds 5 to 10 miles an hour. Thursday should be sunny with patchy smoke throughout the day, highs in the mid-90s, and northeast winds up to 10 miles an hour, shifting to the west in the afternoon. Thursday night should be partly cloudy with a 20% chance of rain, patchy smoke with lows in the upper 50s, and east winds 5 to 10 miles an hour that shift to the southeast after midnight. Friday should be sunny with smoke in the morning, highs in the upper 90s, and west winds 5 to 15 miles an hour. Friday night through Saturday night should be mostly clear, lows in the upper 50s, and highs around 104. Sunday should be windy, not as warm, but sunny, with highs in the mid-80s. While Sunday night should be breezy, cooler, mostly clear skies, with lows in the upper 40s.
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3: From ABC News, I'm Dave Packer. It's Thursday morning in Iran, where CENTCOM says U.S. retaliatory strikes have begun. ABC's Mary Bruce.
4: An American-owned tanker in Egypt seen smoldering after being hit by a drone. And Saudi Arabia now entering the fight, joining the U.S. to fire missiles at Iranian-backed militias in Iraq. Just 2 days ago, Trump said the U.S. and Iran were in very deep talks, which he described as very friendly. But tonight,
5: we're going to be hitting them very hard because it's our turn to hit them.
3: 1 day after Israeli Prime Minister Benjamin Netanyahu sat down with President Trump inside the White House, Netanyahu spoke exclusively with ABC News.
6: It's up to the people of Iran in the end to take their own destiny in their own hands. I think Iran is weaker than ever before.
3: Todd Blanche's nomination to become Attorney General stalled today as lawmakers scrapped a planned committee vote after key members demanded more assurances about the settlement of President Trump's lawsuit against the Internal Revenue Service. Among those, Republican Senator John Cornyn.
7: Where you are right now, you are not yet ready to vote in favor of Todd Blanche's nomination.
8: And the vote has not yet occurred.
3: Key issues include tax audit immunity and a $1.8 billion government weaponization compensation fund. On the Hill, Dr. Anthony Fauci, while facing a tough line of questions from lawmakers, asked about his response to COVID. Entries from his personal diaries released by Senator Rand Paul and unverified claims that COVID began in a Chinese lab. His response to all those questions the same.
9: Under the advice of my attorneys, I will invoke my right under the Fifth Amendment of the Constitution to refrain from answering your questions.
3: On Wall Street, stocks took a nosedive to end the day. Investors reacting to the Federal Reserve's decision on interest rates, leaving them unchanged. The Dow fell 1,153 points. 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
3: A federal jury in Buffalo convicting Hadi Matter of terrorism-related charges for the 2022 stabbing of Salman Rushdie. He's already serving time in state prison for an attempted murder conviction. Medicare Part D is losing a major source of funding.
15: Medicare Part D provides prescription drug coverage to around 25 million beneficiaries through private insurance companies and is a key component of the federal health plan for older adults. The Trump administration is ending subsidies to the program after this year, saying that premiums will go up by less than $10 a month for most Medicare recipients. Other estimates put the increase closer to $20.
3: ABC's Jim Ryan. Irish singer, songwriter Glenn Hansard has died.
16: Take this.
17: Glenn Hansard
4: Blanchard got his start as a busker on the streets of Dublin and went on to win an Academy Award for this song in 2007, falling slowly from the film Once. He was riding on his motorcycle in the outskirts of Dublin when he crashed and died. In addition to Once, Hansard was the front man for the rock band The Frames, and 3 years ago led a rousing rendition of the Pogues' Fairy Tale of New York at Pogues founder Shane McGowan's funeral. Hansard was 56. Sherry Preston, ABC News.
3: Jackie, the internet-famous bald eagle, has improved so much in the care of veterinarians at a Raptor Center that she's been moved from the ICU to regular hospital care. Officials say Jackie no longer requires oxygen therapy, but she's still critically ill and getting around-the-clock treatment. Dave Packer, ABC News.
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0: And now your Weather Command forecast. Tonight should be partly cloudy with patchy smoke throughout the night, lows in the upper 50s, and northeast winds 5 to 10 miles an hour. Thursday should be sunny with patchy smoke throughout the day, highs in the mid-90s, and northeast winds up to 10 miles an hour that shift to the west in the afternoon. Thursday night should be partly cloudy with a 20% chance of rain, patchy smoke with lows in the upper 50s, and east winds 5 to 10 miles an hour.
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0: The Bear Paw Bowman Last Chance 3D Archery Shoot will take place Sunday, August 2nd at the Bear Paw Bowman Campground in Beaver Creek Park. 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

0: And now, an extended look at your Weather Command forecast. Tonight should be partly cloudy with patchy smoke throughout the night, lows in the upper 50s, and northeast winds 5 to 10 miles an hour. Thursday should be sunny with patchy smoke throughout the day, highs in the mid-90s, and northeast winds up to 10 miles an hour, shifting to the west in the afternoon. Thursday night should be partly cloudy with a 20% chance of rain, patchy smoke with lows in the upper 50s, and east winds 5 to 10 miles an hour that shift to the southeast after midnight. Friday should be sunny with smoke in the morning, highs in the upper 90s, and west winds 5 to 15 miles an hour. Friday night through Saturday night should be mostly clear, lows in the upper 50s, and highs around 104. Sunday should be windy, not as warm, but sunny with highs in the mid-80s. While Sunday night should be breezy, cooler, mostly clear skies with lows in the upper 40s.
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TOJM. 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Alegría Macarena. 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

0: The Haver High School Fall Sports Parent Meeting will be held on Tuesday, August 4th at 6 p.m. at Haver High School. Please attend if you have an athlete planning on going out for any fall sports. Lake and Wind Robotics time at the Haver Hill County Library is Thursday afternoons, 3:30 to 5 p.m. This program is free and open to the public. 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

0: And now, an extended look at your Weather Command forecast. Tonight should be partly cloudy with patchy smoke throughout the night, lows in the upper 50s, and northeast winds 5 to 10 miles an hour. Thursday should be sunny with patchy smoke throughout the day, highs in the mid-90s, and northeast winds up to 10 miles an hour, shifting to the west in the afternoon. Thursday night should be partly cloudy with a 20% chance of rain, patchy smoke with lows in the upper 50s, and east winds 5 to 10 miles an hour that shift to the southeast after midnight. Friday should be sunny with smoke in the morning, highs in the upper 90s, and west winds 5 to 15 miles an hour. Friday night through Saturday night should be mostly clear, lows in the upper 50s, and highs around 104. Sunday should be windy, not as warm, but sunny, with highs in the mid-80s. While Sunday night should be breezy, cooler, mostly clear skies, with lows in the upper 40s.
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1: Greg Kegel retires from his position as chancellor at Montana State University Northern on August 1st. Kegel has been affiliated with the university for over 50 years, starting out as a student. In an interview with New Media Broadcasters, Kegel told us about how a career in higher education was not the original career plan.
2: I got into this whole thing to be a coach. And I found out after I got into a teacher education program that the only way that you could coach in the secondary level, you had to be a teacher. So you had to have a teaching degree. So I got a teaching degree to be a coach.
1: In 2024, Bearpaw Development was awarded a pilot tourism grant through the Montana Department of Commerce. Sarah Strissel from Bearpaw Development explains more about this grant.
3: This grant was funded through bed tax, which everybody pays if they utilize a hotel in the state of Montana. It was awarded to Bearpaw Development, and it was a $2.15 million grant to just kind of spruce up Haver and make it more inviting for tourists who eventually drop a lot of money into our local economy, so it's very beneficial.
1: Beginning on Friday, July 31st, a portion of the Missouri River in Great Falls will be closed to public use and access from downstream of Broadwater Bay boat ramp to Black Eagle Dam, including the kayak launch and dock at West Bank Park. Northwestern Energy will temporarily draw down the Missouri River upstream of Black Eagle Dam to allow construction crews to complete critical upgrades as part of the Black Eagle Dam spillway project. Work will take place on the upstream, west-facing side of the dam and include installing new support structures and components of the spillway. The closure applies to all motorized and non-motorized watercraft, including kayaks, canoes, rafts, and paddleboards, and all public use. The closure will remain in effect until the project is completed and it is determined that the affected section of the Missouri River is safe for public use. That's been a look at your local and state news from New Media Broadcasters.
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0: And now, an extended look at your Weather Command forecast. Tonight should be partly cloudy with patchy smoke throughout the night, lows in the upper 50s, and northeast winds 5 to 10 miles an hour. Thursday should be sunny with patchy smoke throughout the day, highs in the mid-90s, and northeast winds up to 10 miles an hour, shifting to the west in the afternoon. Thursday night should be partly cloudy with a 20% chance of rain, patchy smoke with lows in the upper 50s, and east winds 5 to 10 miles an hour that shift to the southeast after midnight. Friday should be sunny with smoke in the morning, highs in the upper 90s, and west winds 5 to 15 miles an hour. Friday night through Saturday night should be mostly clear, lows in the upper 50s, and highs around 104. Sunday should be windy, not as warm, but sunny, with highs in the mid-80s. While Sunday night should be breezy, cooler, mostly clear skies, with lows in the upper 40s. In every home, there's a story, and sometimes the next chapter begins with a great find. 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
1: Montana Fish, Wildlife, and Parks volunteer instructors will host a Trapper Education Field Day on Saturday, August 22nd from 9 a.m. to 5 p.m. at the new FWP Haver Field Office at 21 River Road. This is the first and possibly only Trapper Education Field Day offered in Northeast Montana this year, so interested new trappers looking for a field day should make every effort to attend. To purchase a Montana resident trapping license, residents age 12 and older must complete a Montana Trapper Education course, unless they have previously purchased a trapping license at least 3 prior years in Montana or another state. Montana's Trapper Education program includes online coursework and a mandatory in-person field day that's taught by dedicated volunteer instructors where students can learn from these experienced trappers about trapping ethics, avoidance of non-target species, fur management, and safety. This course also includes the mandatory wolf trapper certification. Registration is now open for Montana Farmers Union's 111th Annual Convention, set for October 15th through the 18th at the Best Western Plus Grand Tree Inn in Bozeman. Members from across the state will gather to celebrate family farm agriculture and rural living while shaping the organization's priorities for the 2027 Montana legislative session. Convention activities begin Thursday, October 15th, with optional agricultural tours highlighting the Gallatin Valley. Throughout the weekend, participate in educational workshops, hear from agricultural and rural leaders, discuss and vote on policy resolutions, and elect organizational leadership, including open board positions and organizational offices. A complimentary kids' day camp will be offered during the convention, allowing parents to fully participate in educational sessions and organizational business. Contact the MFU office at 406-452-6406 for more details. That's been a look at your local and state news from New Media Broadcasters.
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3: From ABC News, I'm Dave Packer. A new wave of U.S. strikes hitting dozens of targets across Iran. Central Command saying U.S. forces took aim at Iranian military command centers and missile and drone facilities. These latest attacks coming just hours after President Trump vowed to retaliate against Iran for firing at American forces in the Middle East.
4: We can hit them very hard. I mean, I can actually say that because there's very little they can do about it. It was a different group than we're dealing with. They've already...

0: Head to the Harlem Public Library for Lego Club, Thursdays at 4 p.m. For all ages, children 5 and under must be accompanied by an adult, and join them on Friday at 10 a.m. for story time for children ages 1 to 5 and their parents or caregivers, the time for them to read, sing, talk, write, and play.
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1: And now, an extended look at your Weather Command forecast. Tonight should be partly cloudy with patchy smoke throughout the night, lows in the upper 50s, and northeast winds 5 to 10 miles an hour. Thursday should be sunny with patchy smoke throughout the day, highs in the mid-90s, and northeast winds up to 10 miles an hour, shifting to the west in the afternoon. Thursday night should be partly cloudy with a 20% chance of rain, patchy smoke with lows in the upper 50s, and east winds 5 to 10 miles an hour that shift to the southeast after midnight. Friday should be sunny with smoke in the morning, highs in the upper 90s, and west winds 5 to 15 miles an hour. Friday night through Saturday night should be mostly clear, lows in the upper 50s, and highs around 104. Sunday should be windy, not as warm, but sunny, with highs in the mid-80s. While Sunday night should be breezy, cooler, mostly clear skies, with lows in the upper 40s. 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
1: In 2024, Bearpaw Development was awarded a pilot tourism grant through the Montana Department of Commerce. Sarah Strissel from Bearpaw Development explains more about this grant.
2: This grant was funded through bed tax, which everybody pays if they utilize a hotel in the state of Montana. It was awarded to Bearpaw Development, and it was a $2.15 million grant to just kind of spruce up Haver and make it more inviting for tourists who eventually drop a lot of money into our local economy, so it's very beneficial.
1: You can find out more about the Haver Community Pilot Tourism Grant on the Bearpaw Development website. Greg Kegel retires from his position as chancellor at Montana State University Northern on August 1st. Kegel has been affiliated with the university for over 50 years, starting out as a student. In an interview with New Media Broadcasters, Kegel told us about how a career in higher education was not the original career

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This advanced approach can allow for smaller incisions, less discomfort, and a quicker return to daily life for some patients, so you can get back to the moments that matter most. Consultation through recovery, our team's here to guide you every step of the way. 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

And now, an extended look at your Weather Command forecast. Tonight should be partly cloudy with patchy smoke throughout the night, lows in the upper 50s, and northeast winds 5 to 10 miles an hour. Thursday should be sunny with patchy smoke throughout the day, highs in the mid-90s, and northeast winds up to 10 miles an hour, shifting to the west in the afternoon. Thursday night should be partly cloudy with a 20% chance of rain, patchy smoke with lows in the upper 50s, and east winds 5 to 10 miles an hour that shift to the southeast after midnight. Friday should be sunny with smoke in the morning, highs in the upper 90s, and west winds 5 to 15 miles an hour. Friday night through Saturday night should be mostly clear, lows in the upper 50s, and highs around 104. Sunday should be windy, not as warm, but sunny, with highs in the mid-80s. While Sunday night should be breezy, cooler, mostly clear skies, with lows in the upper 40s.

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0: And now, an extended look at your Weather Command forecast. Tonight should be partly cloudy with patchy smoke throughout the night, lows in the upper 50s, and northeast winds 5 to 10 miles an hour. Thursday should be sunny with patchy smoke throughout the day, highs in the mid-90s, and northeast winds up to 10 miles an hour, shifting to the west in the afternoon. Thursday night should be partly cloudy with a 20% chance of rain, patchy smoke with lows in the upper 50s, and east winds 5 to 10 miles an hour that shift to the southeast after midnight. Friday should be sunny with smoke in the morning, highs in the upper 90s, and west winds 5 to 15 miles an hour. Friday night through Saturday night should be mostly clear, lows in the upper 50s, and highs around 104. Sunday should be windy, not as warm, but sunny, with highs in the mid-80s. While Sunday night should be breezy, cooler, mostly clear skies, with lows in the upper 40s.
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0: And now, an extended look at your Weather Command forecast. Tonight should be partly cloudy with patchy smoke throughout the night, lows in the upper 50s, and northeast winds 5 to 10 miles an hour. Thursday should be sunny with patchy smoke throughout the day, highs in the mid-90s, and northeast winds up to 10 miles an hour, shifting to the west in the afternoon. Thursday night should be partly cloudy with a 20% chance of rain, patchy smoke with lows in the upper 50s, and east winds 5 to 10 miles an hour that shift to the southeast after midnight. Friday should be sunny with smoke in the morning, highs in the upper 90s, and west winds 5 to 15 miles an hour. Friday night through Saturday night should be mostly clear, lows in the upper 50s, and highs around 104. Sunday should be windy, not as warm, but sunny, with highs in the mid-80s. While Sunday night should be breezy, cooler, mostly clear skies, with lows in the upper 40s.
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0: And now, an extended look at your Weather Command forecast. Tonight should be partly cloudy with patchy smoke throughout the night, lows in the upper 50s, and northeast winds 5 to 10 miles an hour. Thursday should be sunny with patchy smoke throughout the day, highs in the mid-90s, and northeast winds up to 10 miles an hour, shifting to the west in the afternoon. Thursday night should be partly cloudy with a 20% chance of rain, patchy smoke with lows in the upper 50s, and east winds 5 to 10 miles an hour that shift to the southeast after midnight. Friday should be sunny with smoke in the morning, highs in the upper 90s, and west winds 5 to 15 miles an hour. Friday night through Saturday night should be mostly clear, lows in the upper 50s, and highs around 104. Sunday should be windy, not as warm, but sunny, with highs in the mid-80s. While Sunday night should be breezy, cooler, mostly clear skies, with lows in the upper 40s.
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7: 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Good. 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

And now, an extended look at your Weather Command forecast. Tonight should be partly cloudy with patchy smoke throughout the night, lows in the upper 50s, and northeast winds 5 to 10 miles an hour. Thursday should be sunny with patchy smoke throughout the day, highs in the mid-90s, and northeast winds up to 10 miles an hour, shifting to the west in the afternoon. Thursday night should be partly cloudy with a 20% chance of rain, patchy smoke with lows in the upper 50s, and east winds 5 to 10 miles an hour that shift to the southeast after midnight. Friday should be sunny with smoke in the morning, highs in the upper 90s, and west winds 5 to 15 miles an hour. Friday night through Saturday night should be mostly clear, lows in the upper 50s, and highs around 104. Sunday should be windy, not as warm, but sunny, with highs in the mid-80s. While Sunday night should be breezy, cooler, mostly clear skies, with lows in the upper 40s.

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3: And now your Weather Command forecast. Tonight should be partly cloudy with patchy smoke throughout the night, lows in the upper 50s, and northeast winds 5 to 10 miles an hour. Thursday should be sunny with patchy smoke throughout the day, highs in the mid-90s, and northeast winds up to 10 miles an hour that shift to the west in the afternoon. Thursday night should be partly cloudy with a 20% chance of rain, patchy smoke with lows in the upper 50s, and east winds 5 to 10 miles an hour.
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And now, an extended look at your Weather Command forecast. Tonight should be partly cloudy with patchy smoke throughout the night, lows in the upper 50s, and northeast winds 5 to 10 miles an hour. Thursday should be sunny with patchy smoke throughout the day, highs in the mid-90s, and northeast winds up to 10 miles an hour, shifting to the west in the afternoon. Thursday night should be partly cloudy with a 20% chance of rain, patchy smoke with lows in the upper 50s, and east winds 5 to 10 miles an hour that shift to the southeast after midnight. Friday should be sunny with smoke in the morning, highs in the upper 90s, and west winds 5 to 15 miles an hour. Friday night through Saturday night should be mostly clear, lows in the upper 50s, and highs around 104. Sunday should be windy, not as warm, but sunny, with highs in the mid-80s. While Sunday night should be breezy, cooler, mostly clear skies, with lows in the upper 40s.

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1: The American Legion Class A State Tournament kicked off Wednesday morning with the Havre North Stars falling to the Miles City Mavericks 8-1. It was a defensive battle through the first three innings, with Miles City driving in one run in the bottom of the second to lead 1-0. The Mavericks started to put the game away, scoring six runs to lead 7-0 in the fourth inning. Havre was able to respond with one run of their own in the top of the fifth, but that was the only offense the North Stars could summon. In the bottom of the sixth inning, the Mavericks added one more run to claim victory 8-1. For the rest of the first round at the Class A State Tournament, the Glendive Blue Devils defeated the Great Falls Chargers 13-2. The Belgrade Bandits defeated the Mission Valley Mariners 17-5, and the Dillon Cubs defeated the Bitterroot Red Sox 5-4. Second round action will start this morning with the Havre North Stars at 9:30 a.m. taking on Mission Valley. Monday, August 3rd, Montana State University Northern Skylights Volleyball will begin their kids, middle, and high school camps that run through Thursday. The camps are full at all ages, and head coach of the Skylights, Jerry Wagner, expects it to be a fun environment.
2: The focus is going to be on skill development, a lot of fun, and great staff, players and coaches coaching them. They're going to have a lot of fun, and we're going to teach them the skills and have some play.
1: The kids' camp will run through Wednesday and is for kids through fifth grade. The junior and high school camp will run through Thursday. The junior high camp is from 6 to 8 and the high school 9 to 12. Coach Wagner told New Media Broadcaster Sports what will take place in each group of the camp.
2: The kids' camp will be beginning skills and a lot of interaction and so forth. That'll be elevated now that a little bit when they go into the junior high, you'll be elevating that and a little bit finer tuning habits that they've come across. And then high school, it's a lot of the kids come here in preparation for their tryouts for high school and a little higher level concepts.
1: Again, the MSU Northern Skylight Volleyball Camp is full. And it was announced Tuesday that Skylight Volleyball was one of over 1,400 collegiate and high school volleyball teams to earn the 2026 AVCA Team Academic Award. The award is given to teams who maintain a year-long grade point average of at least 3.3 on a 4.0 scale. MSU Northern Skylight Volleyball will begin their regular season in Butte on August 20th against Williams Baptist College at 4 p.m. And starting on Monday, Montana State University Northern football head coach Jerome Sowers has his team reporting for fall camp.
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3: Hill County FSA is taking LAA nominations, and two Harrison men have been found guilty of multiple hunting violations. Stay tuned for these stories and more. 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
6: The Hill County Farm Services Agency has announced that the Hill County Committee election is underway for Local Administrative Area Number 1, located west of the Guildford High Grade and north to the Milk River. Dave Shonadol is currently the COC member for this area and is unable to run this year. If you are interested in nominating someone from that area or are willing to nominate yourself, you can pick up a nomination form at the county office. The deadline to nominate is Monday, August 3rd. The Hill County Safe Streets for All Planning Committee hosted a booth at the recent Great Northern Fair. City of Havre Public Works Director Trevor Mork discussed with New Media Broadcasters the feedback that they received.
7: Yes, our project consultants, IMEG, we did have two booths next to each other up at the Great Northern Fair recently. We did get an excellent amount of feedback on the safety concerns in our greater Havre community, as well as some great ideas and receptions on the concepts that we provided to improve safety and sustainability for how we all drive, bike, walk, and all of the other activities on

0: the Safe Streets for All Planning Committee on the City of Havre website.
1: Two Harrison men were convicted of multiple hunting violations in Jefferson, Madison, and Gallatin counties. Jeremy Michael Hill and Ryan Francis McGuire faced several charges after the two were found to have killed multiple deer illegally over several years. Game wardens with Montana Fish, Wildlife, and Parks conducted a year-long investigation into Hill and McGuire following a report about a wasted whitetail buck found in Hill's possession. The investigation revealed Hill had killed multiple antler deer each year over a three-year period. He also used hunting licenses issued to family members to tag illegally harvested deer. McGuire aided and abetted Hill as they hunted deer from a vehicle after legal shooting hours. Hill was sentenced to a 36-month hunting and fishing privilege suspension and fines totaling $2,980. McGuire was sentenced to a 24-month privilege suspension and fines totaling $670. Montana is part of an interstate wildlife violator compact where violators who lose their privileges in one state lose them in all 50. Montana Fish, Wildlife, and Parks says rising river water temperatures are prompting more daily fishing restrictions and a few localized closures for several Montana rivers and creeks in the southwest and western parts of the state. The first of these restrictions, commonly known as hoot owl restrictions, prohibit fishing from 2 p.m. to midnight each day. They are designed to prevent excessive fish mortality due to angling when water temperatures are warm. Daily hoot owl restrictions are in effect for the following areas: Big Hole River, Blackfoot River, Moncher Creek, Clark Fork River, East Fork of the Bitterroot River, Lolo Creek, Rock Creek, and Silver Bow Creek. Find a complete listing of hoot owl restrictions across the state on the FWP website. U.S. Senator Steve Daines announced that two of his water bills passed the Senate Energy and Natural Resources Committee. Keep up with news, local sports, community events, and more on HighlineToday.com. 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
2: From ABC News, I'm Sherry Preston. Another night of missiles fired from U.S. forces into Iran and from Iran toward bases housing U.S. troops. ABC's Karen Waugh says the American strikes came after a six-day lull in fighting.
3: There's growing concern that the war is expanding. Reported drone strikes hit two ships at a port in Egypt, including a U.S.-owned tanker. And now a report from Reuters saying China could be sending Iran shoulder-fired missiles. China denies the report.
2: In an exclusive interview with ABC's Lindsay Davis, Israeli Prime Minister Benjamin Netanyahu said he didn't think the clogged Strait of Hormuz would be a problem for long.
4: I don't think the straits are going to be that powerful a leverage, because people will move the energy pipelines out of the straits to the Red Sea, from there to Israel and the Mediterranean. We can unblock this choke point, and we will.
2: Oil is trading higher once again, though, and the markets are looking toward a higher opening following the Dow's worst day in more than a year.
5: As the conflict deepens, so has Americans' frustrations with the war. A new Quinnipiac poll finds that 66% of Americans say the war is not worth fighting. At the White House, the president asked if he would always respond to an Iranian strike.
6: Will I always hit back?
7: Yes.
6: Pretty much.
2: That's ABC's Rachel Scott at the White House. Russian attacks across Ukraine overnight, killing at least eight people and wounding dozens of others, officials say, with the heaviest casualties and aftermath reported in the eastern regions of Dnipro and Lviv. The death toll from the earthquake in southern Japan believed to be about 34 people, time running out to find survivors. There have been more than 250 aftershocks since the original magnitude 7.1 tremor. It's a big day for tech stocks. Both Apple and Amazon report earnings after the closing bell. This is also Tim Cook's last earning call as the CEO of Apple. 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
8: Progressive presents perfectly bad excuses for missing stuff to spend more time on your motorcycle.
9: Hey, Tom. Gonna miss the 5K. Gotta organize my vitamins. A... B, C, there's so many. 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

0: 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Your foot was on the gas and her life was on the line. 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
1: Extreme flooding conditions in New Jersey this week leading to a rescue attempt that left one child dead and another missing.
2: A search underway in New Jersey for a 10-year-old girl missing in the Passaic River hours after flooding rains across the region. The girl was among three children who went into the fast-moving river. Another girl made it out alive, but her 10-year-old brother was found dead. Officials say he apparently died trying to save his sister's life.
1: That's ABC's Hannah Batah. With just weeks until the fall semester begins, dozens of prospective students at Howard University remain in limbo. The school says it unenrolled more than 500 freshmen who missed tuition and financial aid deadlines last week. Interim Howard president, Dr. Wayne Frederick.
3: I can imagine the enormous pressure it puts puts everyone under. The reality is, though, over 2,200 students families did exactly what we expected them to do and followed the policies and procedures and met the deadline, which means that I feel that our communication was pretty comprehensive.
1: Many of the incoming students say they did not receive notification of the critical July 10th deadline until it had already passed. Public Library in Coastal Australia has a book returned 150 years late. A man recently found the book during home renovations. The fine, if they had charged it, which they won't, would have been more than $19,000. Sherry Preston, ABC News.
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5: Let's take a look at our local Weather Command forecast. Today will be sunny with smoke and highs in the mid-90s with east winds 5 to 10 miles per hour with gusts up to 25. Tonight will be clear with smoke and lows in the upper 50s with northeast winds 5 to 10 miles per hour with gusts up to 25. Friday will be sunny with smoke and highs in the mid-90s with west winds 5 to 15 miles per hour.
6: Good morning, everybody. This is Ty Thompson, the public auctioneer here in Billings. Yesterday was a regular all-class cattle sale day. Just over 500 head of cattle for the day. Lighter runaway up cows and bulls just for this time of year, and not a lot of selection. Cows would have been $3 to $5 lower than what we have been seeing. A lot of it on the quality of the cows and also limited selection with the ability to make loads. Light run of feeder cattle, that market would have been lower also, but still pretty good activity. We had a set of 930-pound steers at 332, some 1,020-pound steers at 321. Here's some 920-pound heifers at 322, some 880-pound heifers at 330 for yesterday's trade. Had a few of those steers weighing just 7 to 7.5, and they would still bring 375 to 390 a pound on those steers. Had that one group of short-term pairs with big calves. They brought 4,500 on those short-term pairs. So good market all the way around on around 500 head. We'll look ahead to next week. We'll go again on the 5th of August with an all-class cattle sale here at the yards. That'll be the only sale in Billings next week, as there's no sale at BLS next week. So if you do have cattle to market next week on the 5th here at the yards, there's an all-class cattle sale. Then also next week on Monday the 3rd will be a sheep and goat sale. That's the first of two sheep and goat sales for the month of August here at the yards. You can bring your sheep and goats all throughout the weekend. It'll be staffed 24 hours a day. And that'll be a good sheep and goat sale on a real strong sheep and goat market here coming up on Monday. Also, the consignment deadline for the Northern Livestock Video Early Fall Preview is tomorrow. So if you do want to be part of that catalog, get a hold of us. We'll get you in touch with a representative in your area. That's the Early Fall Preview. That sale will be held the 17th of August, and we can do the filming anytime over the next couple weeks on those good cattle. Go to publicauctioneers.com for all the happenings here at Pays, or give us a call anytime at 406 245-6447.
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0: The Rocky Boy Powwow is celebrating 60 years of their annual grass dance celebration, happening July 31st to August 2nd. 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
2: Hi, everybody. I'm Russell Nimitz. Well, on Wednesday, Agriculture Secretary Brooke Rollins visited the livestock inspection facilities at the Douglas, Arizona port of entry, highlighting the department's extensive preparedness measures ahead of the planned reopening of the port to livestock trade with Mexico on August 24th.
3: If we're not able to preserve our ranching, our farming, our rural America, this way of life, we will lose freedom as we know it. And that is how important this is. It is existential and it is a national security issue.
2: During her visit, Secretary Rollins also announced USDA's commitment to invest $25 million toward the opening of a new sterile fly dispersal facility in Arizona to help strengthen the nation's long-term response to New World screwworm.
3: We will be funding and opening an Arizona-specific fly dispersal facility here in Douglas, Arizona.
2: Now, under USDA's phased reopening plan announced last week, each animal will receive multiple veterinary inspections, including by USDA vets before entering the U.S. Any animal failing to meet APHIS import criteria will be denied entry, and detections of New World screwworm would immediately halt imports through the facility. The proposed Arizona sterile fly dispersal facility would complement existing investments in Texas, Mexico, and Panama, while improving the department's ability, they say, to respond rapidly to NWS threats along the southwest border. Stay with us. We'll have more ag news right after this. 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
2: Well, a coalition of advocacy, legal, and even photojournalism organizations is urging the Federal Aviation Administration to reject a proposal that would allow large livestock operations and processing plants to restrict drone flights over their facilities. The group say the proposed rule would let some obtain unmanned aircraft flight restrictions, therefore limiting aerial photography. The FAA is accepting public comments as we speak on the proposal before deciding whether to move forward with the rule. 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
2: Hi, everybody. I'm Russell Nemitz. Well, as we get things underway here on this Thursday morning, live and feeder cattle futures on Wednesday had a pretty darn good day as the bulls continued to have their way with the markets. August live cattle futures up 42 at 227.90, and October live cattle up $1.80 at 223.97. Meanwhile, August feeder cattle at the closing bell up $1.20 there at 344.27, and September feeders up $1.42 at 338.65. Out of feedlot country, week to date, we have seen some southern live cattle trades at 228 and dress cattle in the north country at mostly 360. Well, Wednesday was another strong market for fall delivered calves in Superior's Video Royale underway in Winnemucca, Nevada. Here's Charlie Cummins with a market update.
6: You know, we kicked off the morning this morning with Charlet's and Charlet section, and then had lots of activity on them. Several buyers, seen a lot of them 550 to 600 pound steers, you know, bring 475 to 5 1/4, kind of depending on whether they's weaned and then the time of year that they're coming, and then get kicked off and then throughout Idaho and Utah and get into some 650 pound steers, bring 450, 475, which would just be really, really, really good. I can't say it's what it was 2.5 weeks ago, you know, when we talked when we're at Steamboat, a little bit of sell-off in the market, as we're all aware of, and things going on in the market. But even with all that volatility, I think what sticks out to me is the buyers are coming. They're coming with confidence, and, you know, they're to be appreciated for the product they're trying to buy.
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2: 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Well, Wednesday at Centennial Livestock Auction in Fort Collins, Colorado, this week's slaughter lamb market quoted uneven, 252 up to 3 1/4. Wrapping things up with the grain markets, we have a bit of a rally underway for wheat, corn, and soybeans already here on this Thursday morning. December KC winter wheat up 23.5 at 764 1/4, March up 22.5 at 774. December Chicago wheat's up over 21 at 699. Meanwhile, December spring wheat already up 18 1/4, 746.5, the March up 16 3/4 at 716 3/4. December corn right now up 1 3/4 at 473.5. March up 1.5 at 488. With September soybeans up 1.5 at 1177. For the Western Ag Network, I'm Russell Nemitz.
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1: The American Legion Class A State Tournament kicked off Wednesday morning with the Havre North Stars falling to the Miles City Mavericks 8-1. It was a defensive battle through the first three innings, with Miles City driving in one run in the bottom of the second to lead 1-0. The Mavericks started to put the game away, scoring six runs to lead 7-0 in the fourth inning. Havre was able to respond with one run of their own in the top of the fifth, but that was the only offense the North Stars

0: stars could summon. In the bottom of the sixth inning, the Mavericks added one more run to claim victory 8-1. For the rest of the first round at the Class A State Tournament, the Glendive Blue Devils defeated the Great Falls Chargers 13-2, the Belgrade Bandits defeated the Mission Valley Mariners 17-5, and the Dillon Cubs defeated the Bitterroot Red Sox 5-4. Second round action will start this morning with the Havernorth Stars at 9:30 a.m. taking on Mission Valley. Monday, August 3rd, Montana State University Northern Skylights Volleyball will begin their kids, middle, and high school camps that run through Thursday. The camps are full at all ages, and head coach of the Skylights, Jerry Wagner, expects it to be a fun environment.
1: The focus is going to be on skill development, a lot of fun, and great staff, players and coaches coaching them. They're going to have a lot of fun, and we're going to teach them the skills and have some play.
0: The kids' camp will run through Wednesday and is for kids through fifth grade. The junior and high school camp will run through Thursday. The junior high camp is from 6 to 8 and the high school 9 to 12. Coach Wagner told New Media Broadcaster Sports what will take place in each group of the camp.
1: The kids' camp will be beginning skills and a lot of interaction and so forth. That'll be elevated now that a little bit when they go into junior high, you'll be elevating that and a little bit finer tuning habits that they've come across. And then high school, it's a lot of the kids come here in preparation for their tryouts for high school and a little higher level concepts.
0: Again, the MSU Northern Skylight Volleyball Camp is full. And it was announced Tuesday that Skylight Volleyball was one of over 1,400 collegiate and high school volleyball teams to earn the 2026 AVCA Team Academic Award. The award is given to teams who maintain a year-long grade point average of at least 3.3 on a 4.0 scale. MSU Northern Skylight Volleyball will begin their regular season in Butte on August 20th against Williams Baptist College at 4 p.m. And starting on Monday, Montana State University Northern football head coach Jerome Sowers has his team reporting for fall camp.
2: The hits of 1967 on the rock.
3: Billy Joe never had a lick of sense.
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3: Born in the moon, I would try to make a start.
2: KOJM.

0: Always buckle up, Montana. It's the law. Wearing your seatbelt every time and wearing it properly can save you and other passengers' lives in the event of a crash. In Montana, more than half the people killed in crashes each year are unbuckled. In fact, seatbelts were not used in 57% of Montana highway deaths so far this year. It only takes 5 seconds to buckle up, and doing so can possibly save a life or prevent serious injury.
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6: Now for a look at your extended Weather Command forecast. Today will be sunny with smoke and highs in the mid-90s with east winds 5 to 10 miles per hour with gusts up to 25. Tonight will be clear with smoke and lows in the upper 50s with northeast winds 5 to 10 miles per hour with gusts up to 25. Friday will be sunny with smoke and highs in the mid-90s with west winds 5 to 15 miles per hour. Friday night will be mostly clear with lows in the upper 50s and northwest winds 5 to 10 miles per hour shifting to the east after midnight. Saturday will be sunny with highs over 100 and southeast winds up to 5 miles per hour shifting to the south 5 to 15 in the afternoon. Saturday night will be mostly clear with lows in the lower 60s, and Sunday and Sunday night will be windy and clear with highs in the mid-80s and lows in the mid-50s.
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1: Coming up, Bearpaw Development has secured a pilot community grant to be used for public art in Haver, and Senator Daines has authored two water bills that have passed a Senate committee. 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
3: In 2024, Bearpaw Development received funding from the Montana Department of Commerce for a pilot community tourism grant for Haver. One aspect of this plan is adding more public art to the community. Bearpaw Development's Sarah Strissel explains how the public art plan was developed.
4: So what we did is we put out a bunch of surveys to the general public and had a lot of responses as far as what people wanted to see when it comes to public art in Haver. And then we were able to compile all those responses and create major themes that want to be expressed in our communities. And then we did an inventory of existing art.
3: You can read the City of Haver public art plan on the Bearpaw Development website. Retiring MSU Northern Chancellor Greg Kegel earned his degree in secondary education from Northern. After one job opportunity didn't pan out, a door opened with Haver Public Schools. Kegel told new media broadcasters the story.
5: Because I came back to town and Joe Lutz down at the high school called me literally that night and said, "Hey, I got a job open for you if you want it." I didn't even apply for it. He just said, "It's open and if you want it, you can." So I went down and talked to him and the principal and signed a contract, and there I was teaching. And
3: Kegel's last day as MSU Northern Chancellor is August 1st.
1: U.S. Senator Steve Daines announced that two of his water bills passed the Senate Energy and Natural Resources Committee. The first bill will reauthorize the Fort Peck Dry Prairie Rural Water System. It extends authority for the Bureau of Reclamation to continue constructing essential water infrastructure in the Fort Peck Reservation and in Roosevelt, Sheridan, Valley, and Daniels counties from December to December 2028. The Fort Peck Reservation Rural Water System is one of four regional water systems in Montana. The second bill

0: Act reauthorizes the program for 4 years. The Montana Department of Commerce has announced the Made in Montana trade show will showcase the creativity and talent of Montana artists through a bag design contest. They are looking for a unique, eye-catching design that reflects the spirit of Montana craftsmanship, community, and entrepreneurial pride. The winning design will be printed on official MIM trade show shopping bags used by attendees and exhibitors. Artists who take part of the MIM program are encouraged to submit original artwork celebrating what it means to be made in Montana, grown in Montana, and Native American made in Montana. The contest will run from August 1st through 31st. Eligibility, rules, and regulations may be found on the Montana Department of Commerce website. Two Harrison men were convicted of multiple hunting violations in Jefferson, Madison, and Gallatin counties. Jeremy Michael Hill and Ryan Francis McGuire faced several charges after the two were found to have killed multiple deer illegally over several years. Hill was sentenced to a 36-month hunting and fishing privilege suspension and fines totaling $2,980. McGuire was sentenced to a 24-month privilege suspension and fines totaling $670. Montana is part of an interstate wildlife violator compact where violators who lose their privileges in one state lose them in all 50. This has been a production of New Media Broadcasters.
1: ABC News. I'm Sherry Preston. Wall Street begins its day this hour following the worst day for the Dow in more than a year. It fell 1,100 points amid frustration over stubbornly high inflation caused in part by the war with Iran, now in its sixth month. ABC's Elizabeth Schulze says energy is the biggest driver of inflation.
2: New estimate this morning from Moody's Analytics shows that the typical American household has now spent an extra $672 in gas, diesel, home heating, and jet fuel expenses combined since the start of the Iran war. Gas Buddy's also predicting that drivers will see the highest prices for the month of August on record.
1: A day after the Fed decided to leave interest rates alone, the central bank's favorite gauge of inflation has also been released. Here's ABC's Jim Ryan.
3: In May, the personal consumption expenditures index rose 4.1% compared with May of last year. The June figure is a more modest 3.7% year over year. The Bureau of Economic Analysis is in the middle of revamping its method of calculating the numbers, a process that may result in lower inflation readings, not necessarily lower inflation, starting next month.
1: More strikes between the U.S. and Iran overnight after a relative lull in fighting. There was supposed to be a confirmation vote today on Todd Blanche to be the next attorney general. ABC national correspondent Stephen Portnoy in Washington, though, says that won't be happening.
4: The scheduled committee vote was scrapped, with two of the panel's GOP members saying they're not ready to support Todd Blanche's bid. Tom Tillis and John Cornyn say they want to see it in writing. A pledge from the AG nominee that the administration's anti-weaponization fund is truly dead. Blanche has repeatedly said the fund is not moving forward, but the Republican holdouts have said that's not enough. They've also got concerns about Blanche's sweeping order barring audits targeting Trump or his family.
1: Hope dwindling for the rescue of any survivors after the Japanese earthquake. More than 30 people believed killed, number of missing unclear. You're listening to ABC News.
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1: A shocking case of alleged hazing at a high school near Philadelphia. Montgomery County District Attorney Kevin Steele with more on what the victim says happened.
9: The juvenile victim described the incident as being punched, kicked, and stomped in the head and the groin with cleats, forcing him to curl up to protect himself and his head.
1: Six football players and four coaches are

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0: Good morning. This is Kathy Zelmer with the weather conditions in the Hoagland Big Flat area. Well, this morning it looks like we have partly cloudy skies, just a slight little breeze out of the northwest, and the temperature is 58 degrees. Everyone make it a great Thursday.
1: Good morning from Harlem. The current temperature is 65 degrees. No wind right now, and spooky skies. So, have a good day.
2: Now for a look at your extended Weather Command forecast. Today will be sunny with smoke and highs in the mid-90s with east winds 5 to 10 miles per hour with gusts up to 25. Tonight will be clear with smoke and lows in the upper 50s with northeast winds 5 to 10 miles per hour with gusts up to 25. Friday will be sunny with smoke and highs in the mid-90s with west winds 5 to 15 miles per hour. Friday night will be mostly clear with lows in the upper 50s and northwest winds 5 to 10 miles per hour shifting to the east after midnight. Saturday will be sunny with highs over 100 and southeast winds up to 5 miles per hour shifting to the south 5 to 15 in the afternoon. Saturday night will be mostly clear with lows in the lower 60s, and Sunday and Sunday night will be windy and clear with highs in the mid-80s and lows in the mid-50s.
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0: 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Valentines are nice. Birthday and anniversary flowers are great too. But nothing says you matter to me like Just Because flowers from Milam Floral. You know what I mean. Those days when there's nothing important on the calendar, the doorbell rings or somebody shows up at your place of work, it's a delivery from Milam Floral. They hand you a perfectly wrapped bouquet and the card reads, "Just Cause I Love You." Life is full of special moments, and for those moments, there's Milam Floral, 265-7241.
1: And now a personal birthday greeting just for you. 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A happy birthday to you. 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
2: Insert birthday recipient name here.
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0: Alrighty, it's time for Birthdays Live right here on this Thursday morning of July 30th. As we have three local celebrity birthdays today, we'd like to wish a happy birthday to Steve Bailey and Phyllis Love. We'd also like to wish a happy birthday to Stetson Cole, who turns 13 years old today. And those are all three of our local celebrity birthdays. For some worldwide celebrities today, we'd like to wish a happy birthday to Kate Bush, the singer and songwriter, turns 68 years old today. We'd also like to wish a happy birthday to the actor and former California governor, Arnold Schwarzenegger, turns 79 years old. We'd also like to wish a happy birthday to the actor Lawrence Fishburne, who turns 65 years old from The Matrix and John Wick. We'd also like to wish a happy birthday to the actress from the TV show Friends, Lisa Kudrow, who turns 63 years old today. And it is also the birthday of the movie director Christopher Nolan, who turns 56, directed the movies Oppenheimer, The Dark Knight Trilogy, and The Odyssey. As a reminder, for those of you who would like to get somebody in on our birthday list, you can call our offices at 406-265-7841 or email communityservice@nmbi.com. Those of you that get in on our list will be celebrated live right here on KOJM and over on KPQX and be entered in to win our birthday bouquet drawing. Again, that number was 265-7841, and a new winner is drawn for the New Media Broadcasters and Milam Floral birthday bouquet winner every Friday.
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3: Sports. The American Legion Class A State Tournament kicked off Wednesday morning with the Havre North Stars falling to the Miles City Mavericks 8-1. It was a defensive battle through the first three innings, with Miles City driving in one run in the bottom of the second to lead 1-0. The Mavericks started to put the game away, scoring six runs to lead 7-0 in the fourth inning. Havre was able to respond with one run of their own in the top of the fifth, but that was the only offense the North Stars could summon. In the bottom of the sixth inning, the Mavericks added one more run to claim victory 8-1. For the rest of the first round at the Class A State Tournament, the Glendive Blue Devils defeated the Great Falls Chargers 13-2. The Belgrade Bandits defeated the Mission Valley Mariners 17-5, and the Dillon Cubs defeated the Bitterroot Red Sox 5-4. Second round action will start this morning with the Havre North Stars at 9:30 a.m. taking on Mission Valley. Monday, August 3rd, Montana State University Northern Skylights Volleyball will begin their kids, middle, and high school camps that run through Thursday. The camps are full at all ages, and head coach of the Skylights, Jerry Wagner, expects it to be a fun environment.
4: The focus is going to be on skill development, a lot of fun, and great staff, players and coaches coaching them. They're going to have a lot of fun, and we're going to teach them the skills and have some play.
3: The kids' camp will run through Wednesday and is for kids through fifth grade. The junior and high school camp will run through Thursday. The junior high camp is from 6 to 8, and the high school 9 to 12. Coach Wagner told New Media Broadcaster Sports what will take place in each group of the camp.
4: The kids' camp will be beginning skills and a lot of interaction and so forth. That'll be elevated now that a little bit when they go into the junior high, you'll be elevating that in a little bit. Finer tuning habits that they've come across. And then high school, it's a lot of the kids come here in preparation for their tryouts for high school and a little higher level concepts.
3: Again, the MSU Northern Skylight Volleyball camp is full. And it was announced Tuesday that Skylight Volleyball was one of over 1,400 collegiate and high school volleyball teams to earn the 2026 AVCA Team Academic Award. The award is given to teams who maintain a year-long grade point average of at least 3.3 on a 4.0 scale. MSU Northern Skylight Volleyball will begin their regular season in Butte on August 20th against Williams Baptist College at 4 p.m. And starting on Monday, Montana State University Northern football head coach Jerome Sowers has his team reporting for fall camp.
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2: I'm Nick DeLuca. Major League Baseball trade deadline a few days away. Biggest name on the market, Tarek Skubal. The Tigers trying to stay alive in the playoff race. Skubal on the bump against the Orioles, reaching 1,000 career strikeouts, needing just 153 games to reach the mark. Second fewest by a lefty all time, trailing only Randy Johnson. Skubal going 6 1/3, 3 earned, 6 strikeouts in his potential farewell start. But the Orioles would score 7 straight to force extras. And in the 12th, Colton Cowser cashed in.
3: The pitch looped past the mound. It's going to dribble in a center of base hit. His first RBI in 24 games. It's 10-9. A 2-strike hit off a lefty. How about that?
2: WBAL on the call. The Orioles rallied to win it. Baltimore picking up their first win after trailing by 7-plus runs in a game since 2009. 10-9. The final. Training camps underway in the NFL. Couple quarterbacks looking for contracts heading into 2026. The Texans trying to figure out CJ Stroud's future. With negotiations ongoing, Stroud says he's just focused on football.
4: I've learned you got to keep the main thing, and, you know, just focus on one day at a time, one play. And the football is what's got me to even having the conversation to be able to get a second contract. So I got to focus on football.
2: Meanwhile, Saints quarterback Taysom Hill won't be returning to the team for this season. He confirmed in a statement posted on social media, did leave the door open to play elsewhere this year. One of only 5 players in NFL history to score at least 10 touchdowns through rushing, receiving, and passing. The NBA investigation into the LA Clippers potentially circumventing the salary cap to pay Kawhi Leonard could move into 2027.
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0: Let's take a look at our local Weather Command forecast. Today will be sunny with smoke and highs in the mid-90s with east winds 5 to 10 miles per hour with gusts up to 25. Tonight will be clear with smoke and lows in the upper 50s with northeast winds 5 to 10 miles per hour with gusts up to 25. Friday will be sunny with smoke and highs in the mid-90s with west winds 5 to 15 miles per hour.
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2: My son was a big hockey fan. We were following the U.S. team. Nobody thought they'd win against the Russians. 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
3: 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They could do it.
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2: Yes! I just started jumping up and down in the booth. People had it on in their car. They're cheering. I'm cheering. Driver drops his money. I waved him through anyway. Picked it up later. You know, it felt like the whole country was in that booth with me.
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2: Hill County FSA is taking LAA nominations, and two Harrison men have been found guilty of multiple hunting violations. 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
1: The Hill County Farm Services Agency has announced that the Hill County Committee election is underway for Local Administrative Area Number 1, located west of the Guildford High Grade and north to the Milk River. Dave Shonadol is currently the COC member for this area and is unable to run this year. If you are interested in nominating someone from that area or are willing to nominate yourself, you can pick up a nomination form at the county office. The deadline to nominate is Monday, August 3rd. The Hill County Safe Streets for All Planning Committee hosted a booth at the recent Great Northern Fair. City of Havre Public Works Director Trevor Mork discussed with New Media Broadcasters the feedback that they received.
2: Yes, our project consultants, IMEG, we did have two booths next to each other up at the Great Northern Fair recently. We did get an excellent amount of feedback on the safety concerns in our greater Havre community, as well as some great ideas and receptions on the concepts that we provided to improve safety and sustainability for how we all drive, bike, walk, and all of the other activities on our roadways within the greater Havre area.
1: You can find out more about the work of the Hill County Safe Streets for All Planning Committee on the City of Havre website.
3: Two Harrison men were convicted of multiple hunting violations in Jefferson, Madison, and Gallatin counties. Jeremy Michael Hill and Ryan Francis McGuire faced several charges after the two were found to have killed multiple deer illegally over several years. Game wardens with Montana Fish, Wildlife, and Parks conducted a year-long investigation into Hill and McGuire following a report about a wasted whitetail buck found in Hill's possession. The investigation revealed Hill had killed multiple antler deer each year over a three-year period. He also used hunting licenses issued to family members to tag illegally harvested deer. McGuire aided and abetted Hill as they hunted deer from a vehicle after legal shooting hours. Hill was sentenced to a 36-month hunting and fishing privilege suspension and fines totaling $2,980. McGuire was sentenced to a 24-month privilege suspension and fines totaling $670. Montana is part of an interstate wildlife violator compact where violators who lose their privileges in one state lose them in all 50. Montana Fish, Wildlife, and Parks says rising river water temperatures are prompting more daily fishing restrictions and a few localized closures for several Montana rivers and creeks in the southwest and western parts of the state. The first of these restrictions, commonly known as hoot owl restrictions, prohibit fishing from 2 p.m. to midnight each day. They are designed to prevent excessive fish mortality due to angling when water temperatures are warm. Daily hoot owl restrictions are in effect for the following areas: Big Hole River, Blackfoot River, Moncher Creek, Clark Fork River, East Fork of the Bitterroot River, Lolo Creek, Rock Creek, and Silver Bow Creek. Find a complete listing of hoot owl restrictions across the state on the FWP website. U.S. Senator Steve Daines announced that two of his water bills passed the Senate Energy and Natural Resources Committee. Keep up with news, local sports, community events, and more on HighlineToday.com. 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
4: From ABC News, I'm Sherry Preston. A new gauge of the prices we're paying, in part because of the war. The inflation gauge favored by the Fed shows prices 3.7% higher in June than they were a year ago. Here's ABC's Elizabeth Schulze.
5: We are seeing oil prices spike again as the war escalates. The national average for a gallon of gas now $4.08. That's back where it was in June before the ceasefire was announced. A year ago, about a dollar lower than this. And a new estimate this morning from Moody's Analytics shows that the typical American household has now spent an extra $672 in gas, diesel, home heating, and jet fuel expenses combined since the start of the Iran war.
4: The nation's economy growing from April to June at an annual rate of just 1.5%. However, stocks are bouncing back this morning after the Dow had its worst day in more than a year on Wednesday. Overnight, U.S. forces striking

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2: Throughout the region's roadways on this Thursday morning, skies will be mostly clear with visibility at 10 miles in smoke, with no precipitation expected, and the winds will vary from 3 to 15 miles per hour from the southwest. Road work and road construction throughout the region in the following areas. Road construction on US 191, mile marker 84 to 88, south of the Missouri River, with construction on Fred Robinson Bridge and R. Mells Creek Bridge. More construction on US 191 at milepost 26 to 35, with lane closures and pilot cars and a speed limit of 35 miles per hour just west of Roy. And road construction on US 87, milepost 97 to 105, east of Lewistown. Road construction on Montana 81, milepost 19 to 20, with speed limit at 35 miles per hour, east of Denton. Road construction on US Highway 2, mile marker 381.3 to 383.8, with road repair and panel placement on 1st Street from 9th Ave West to 4th Ave West in Havre. Now for a look at your extended Weather Command forecast. Today will be sunny with smoke and highs in the mid-90s with east winds 5 to 10 miles per hour with gusts up to 25. Tonight will be clear with smoke and lows in the upper 50s with northeast winds 5 to 10 miles per hour with gusts up to 25. Friday will be sunny with smoke and highs in the mid-90s with west winds 5 to 15 miles per hour. Friday night will be mostly clear with lows in the upper 50s and northwest winds 5 to 10 miles per hour shifting to the east after midnight. Saturday will be sunny with highs over 100 and southeast winds up to 5 miles per hour shifting to the south 5 to 15 in the afternoon. Saturday night will be mostly clear with lows in the lower 60s, and Sunday and Sunday night will be windy and clear with highs in the mid-80s and lows in the mid-50s.
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1: Coming up, Bear Paw Development has secured a pilot community grant to be used for public art in Haver, and Senator Daines has authored two water bills that have passed a Senate committee.
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4: The city of Haver, the High Line, and North Central Montana has plenty of important issues and events. 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
5: In 2024, Bear Paw Development received funding from the Montana Department of Commerce for a pilot community tourism grant for Haver. One aspect of this plan is adding more public art to the community. Bear Paw Development's Sarah Strissel explains how the public art plan was developed.
6: So what we did is we put out a bunch of surveys to the general public and had a lot of responses as far as what people wanted to see when it comes to public art in Haver. And then we were able to compile all those responses and create major themes that want to be expressed in our communities. And then we did an inventory of existing art.
5: You can read the City of Haver public art plan on the Bear Paw Development website. Retiring MSU Northern Chancellor Greg Kegel earned his degree in secondary education from Northern. After one job opportunity didn't pan out, a door opened with Haver Public Schools. Kegel told new media broadcasters the story.
7: Because I came back to town and Joe Lutz down at the high school called me literally that night and said, "Hey, I got a job open for you if you want it." I didn't even apply for it. He just said, "It's open and if you want it, you can." So I went down and talked to him and the principal and signed a contract, and there I was teaching. And
5: Kegel's last day as MSU Northern Chancellor is August 1st.
1: U.S. Senator Steve Daines announced that two of his water bills passed the Senate Energy and Natural Resources Committee. The first bill will reauthorize the Fort Peck Dry Prairie Rural Water System. It extends authority for the Bureau of Reclamation to continue constructing essential water infrastructure in the Fort Peck Reservation and in Roosevelt, Sheridan, Valley, and Daniels counties from December to December 2028. The Fort Peck Reservation Rural Water System is one of four regional water systems in Montana. The second bill, the Cooperative Watershed Management Program Reauthorization Act, reauthorizes the program for 4 years. The Montana Department of Commerce has announced the Made in Montana Trade Show will showcase the creativity and talent of Montana artists through a bag design contest. They are looking for a unique, eye-catching design that reflects the spirit of Montana craftsmanship, community, and entrepreneurial pride. The winning design will be printed on official MIM Trade Show shopping bags used by attendees and exhibitors. Artists who take part of the MIM program are encouraged to submit original artwork celebrating what it means to be made in Montana, grown in Montana, and Native American made in Montana. The contest will run from August 1st through 31st. Eligibility, rules, and regulations may be found on the Montana Department of Commerce website. Two Harrison men were convicted of multiple hunting violations in Jefferson, Madison, and Gallatin counties. Jeremy Michael Hill and Ryan Francis McGuire faced several charges after the two were found to have killed multiple deer illegally over several years. Hill was sentenced

0: Celebrating a quarter of a century, it's the Asinwion 25th Anniversary Rodeo from July 31st to August 2nd, with up to $4,000 available for junior and senior events, along with $6,000 available for major events. There's never been a better time to put your rodeoing skills to the test. 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
5: Now for a look at your extended Weather Command forecast. Today will be sunny with smoke and highs in the mid-90s with east winds 5 to 10 miles per hour with gusts up to 25. Tonight will be clear with smoke and lows in the upper 50s with northeast winds 5 to 10 miles per hour with gusts up to 25. Friday will be sunny with smoke and highs in the mid-90s with west winds 5 to 15 miles per hour. Friday night will be mostly clear with lows in the upper 50s and northwest winds 5 to 10 miles per hour shifting to the east after midnight. Saturday will be sunny with highs over 100 and southeast winds up to 5 miles per hour shifting to the south 5 to 15 in the afternoon. Saturday night will be mostly clear with lows in the lower 60s, and Sunday night will be windy and clear with highs in the mid-80s and lows in the mid-50s.
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2: Public outcry has some communities pulling the plug on license plate readers, but despite the criticism, more than 100,000 of these AI-powered cameras are tracking vehicles in all 50 states.
3: Law enforcers who use the technology agree with Mark Nelson of the Oklahoma City Fraternal Order of Police.
4: This changes the game on how we're able to accomplish public safety.
3: But not universally in Los Angeles.
5: Until we can get those data, privacy, security, and sharing concerns ironed out.
3: The LAPD's Dean Gialema says the license reading cameras are being shut off.
2: ABC's Jim Ryan. More about the allegations against the actor Jared Leto from ABC's Hannah Bateau.
6: Explosive allegations against Jared Leto, who won an Oscar for his role in Dallas Buyers Club. He starred in a string of Hollywood movies, including Tron: Ares and Masters of the Universe. But now he faces new allegations of sexual misconduct from multiple women who spoke to the BBC in the documentary Jared Leto, Hollywood's Dark Secret. ABC News has not independently verified these claims. Four of the women say they were teenagers when they met Leto, who was in his 30s and 40s.
2: Leto denies the allegations and has not been charged with a crime. There'll be a new way soon to get your food delivered faster. DoorDash now has approval from the FAA to start its own drone delivery service. Build its own aircraft, too. Food from the sky. There is no timeline yet when the service will be operational. I'm Wayne Cabot, ABC News.
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8: Now for a look at your extended Weather Command forecast. Today will be sunny with smoke and highs in the mid-90s with east winds 5 to 10 miles per hour with gusts up to 25. Tonight will be clear with smoke and lows in the upper 50s with northeast winds 5 to 10 miles per hour with gusts up to 25. Friday will be sunny with smoke and highs in the mid-90s with west winds 5 to 15 miles per hour. Friday night will be mostly clear with lows in the upper 50s and northwest winds 5 to 10 miles per hour shifting to the east after midnight. Saturday will be sunny with highs over 100 and southeast winds up to 5 miles per hour shifting to the south 5 to 15 in the afternoon. Saturday night will be mostly clear with lows in the lower 60s, and Sunday and Sunday night will be windy and clear with highs in the mid-80s and lows in the mid-50s.
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3: 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And now, the winds are picking up. Wait, we're getting reports it's jumped the street. Entire blocks are catching. People are leaving their homes. They're being told, everyone head for the lake. This is spreading faster than anyone expected. They're telling us to head for the lake now. Flames are leaping from rooftop to rooftop. The sky is glowing. There's embers falling like rain. We'll keep you informed.
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0: 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Lunch will not be provided, but visitors are free to bring their own. 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
1: 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Tradio is your number one place to buy, sell, rent, trade, or give away live over the air. The number for Tradio Monday through Friday at 1045, 406-265-7841. Again, that's 406-265-7841. As we get started with our first caller, hello, you are live on Tradio.
2: Hello, we're having a garage sale Friday and Saturday, 9 to 2, 603 15th Street.
1: Okay, so that was a garage sale Friday and Saturday, 9 to 2.
2: Yep.
1: And the address was 603 15th Street in Haver.
2: Right. We've got a treadmill, a rototiller, power tools, and lots of other items.
1: Okay.
2: Thank you.
1: Thank you. So, right here on Tradio again, that number 406-265-7841 to buy, sell, rent, trade, or give away live over the air as we've got another caller. Hello, you are live on Tradio.
3: Yes, I have a large estate sale planned for this coming, starting tomorrow from 5 to 8 p.m. and Saturday from 8 to 3 p.m. at 408 20th Street in Haver.
1: Okay, so that was a large estate sale going on tomorrow, 5 to 8. And then again on Saturday. And what were the times for Saturday?
3: 8 a.m. to 3 p.m.
1: Okay, 8 to 3. And then that address was 408 20th Street in Haver.
3: Yes, thank you.
1: All right, thank you. So right here on Tradio again, that number, 265-7841. Good morning, you're live on Tradio.
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1: Okay, so you are looking for, oh, and the call was dropped. So that last caller right here on Tradio was looking for a used rototiller, if I heard correctly, and that number was 406-379-2363. So, right here on Tradio, 406-265-7841 is the number to buy, sell, rent, trade, or give away Monday through Friday. 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As we take a look at our website right now, while we wait for our next caller from yesterday's Tradio, we had someone calling in with a gas-powered pressure washer for sale, and a number of chainsaws for sale from different brands. And the number to call was 406-301-3460. And again, that number was 301-3460. Right here on Tradio, we're going to step aside for our first break and have more callers on the other side. Again, that's 406-265-7841 to buy, sell, rent, trade, or give away live right here on KOJM and KPQX Tradio.
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0: 1045 right here again on KOJM and KPQX. We've had three callers in to start the show this morning. Again, that number to buy, sell, rent, trade, or give away right here on Tradio, 406-265-7841. Again, that's 406-265-7841. While we wait for our next caller right here live on Tradio, well, there is the call, so we'll go ahead, take it. Hello, you are live on Tradio.
1: Good morning.
0: Good morning.
1: I was kind of seeing if there's anybody out around the Havre area or Highline that might have an old small square baler that they're not using anymore that would be workable or take minimal work. They could reach me at 945-3008.
0: Okay, so you are looking for a used square baler.
1: Yeah, small square. It can be international, Massey Ferguson, or maybe New Holland. It just depends on John Deere, whatever they got and kind of condition it's in.
0: Okay. So that number to confirm was 945-3008.
1: Yes, sir.
0: Okay. Thank you very much.
1: All right. Have a good day.
0: You as well. Right here on Tradio. Again, that number 265-7841 to buy, sell, rent, trade, or give away. So far today, we've had two different garage sales called in and two people looking to buy items. Again, right here on Tradio, this is your number one place to buy, sell, rent, trade, or give away. Again, that number was 265-7841 to get in on the program this morning and every morning, Monday through Friday at 10:45. While we wait for our next caller right here live on Tradio, we'll go ahead and give an update on the Havre North Stars baseball team at the state tournament right now. They're in their second game. It's the top of the fifth inning, and they trail to the correction. They now have just tied it up against the Mission Valley Mariners 4-4. So right here on Tradio, again, that number 406-265-7841 to buy, sell, rent, trade, or give away. Right here on Tradio, again, waiting our next caller. The phone lines are open, 406-265-7841. On Thursdays at 4 p.m. at the Harlem Public Library, they host Lego Club. Lego Club is for all ages, and children under 5 must be accompanied by an adult. That's 4 p.m. at the Harlem Public Library for Lego Club. Also going on at the Harlem Public Library on Fridays is Storytime. Storytime is for children ages 0 to 5 and their parents or caregivers. It's time to read, sing, talk, write, and play at the Harlem Public Library as we take a look at our next callers. Hello, you are live on Tradio.
2: Yes, I happen to be looking for a parts car. I'm not sure what year they're compatible with it, but it's an 05 Nissan Altima SL, 3.5 SL, and I'm just looking for some cosmetic parts.
0: Okay, so you are looking for a parts car that will match an 05 Nissan Altima?
2: Right, SL, 3.5 SL.
0: Okay. And the phone number?
2: Tell like 406-408-0292.
0: Okay, so that was 406-408-2092, you said?
2: 0292.
0: Okay, thank you very much.
2: Correct. Thank you. Have a good day.
0: You as well. So, right here on Tradio, again, that number 406-265-7841. Hello, you are live on Tradio.
3: Yes, good morning. I've got a multitude of

0: used cameras, older model vintage ones for sale. If anyone's interested, give me a call at 945-5591 for more information.
1: Okay, so you said you had a multitude of used cameras for sale?
0: Yes. Some of them are the expandable lens thing that folds out, and I also have a video recorder, the old-style big pack-on-your-shoulder one. If anyone needs one of them, call me.
1: Okay, and that phone number was 406-945-5591?
0: Yes, sir. Thank you.
1: All right, thank you. So, right here on Tradio, we'll go ahead, take our last caller before the next break. Hello, you are live on Tradio.
2: Thank you.
3: Hello. I have for sale a bedroom bed. It's a large headboard, tailboard, no mattress, two dressers, and an end table. I'm asking $500. I also have a very nice sleeper sofa that I would like to also get $500 for. Phone number 406-399-4505.
1: Okay, so you said you have a bed frame for sale with no mattress, and then two dressers and end tables.
3: Yep, it's a complete bedroom set.
1: Okay. And then you also had a couch for sale?
3: Yep, it's a sofa sleeper couch, coffee color, leather like type, and it has a footstool.
1: Okay, and that phone number was 406-399-4505, correct?
3: Correct, yes.
1: Okay, and you were asking $500 for the couch and $500 for the bedroom set, correct?
3: Correct.
1: All right, thank you very much. So, right here on Tradio again, that number 265-7841 as we quickly take our last break.
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2: The Hill County Safe Streets for All Planning Committee hosted a booth at the recent Great Northern Fair. 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
8: Yes, our project consultants, IMEG, we did have two booths next to each other up at the Great Northern Fair recently. We did get an excellent amount of feedback on the safety concerns in our greater Havre community, as well as some great ideas and receptions on the concepts that we provided to improve safety and sustainability for how we all drive, bike, walk, and all of the other activities on our roadways within the greater Havre area.
2: You can find out more about the work of the Hill County Safe Streets for All Planning Committee on the City of Havre website.
9: Two Harrison men were convicted of multiple hunting violations in Jefferson, Madison, and Gallatin counties. Jeremy Michael Hill and Ryan Francis McGuire faced several charges after the two were found to have killed multiple deer illegally over several years. Game wardens with Montana Fish, Wildlife, and Parks conducted a year-long investigation into Hill and McGuire following a report about a wasted whitetail buck found in Hill's possession. The investigation revealed Hill had killed multiple antler deer each year over a three-year period. He also used hunting licenses issued to family members to tag illegally harvested deer. McGuire aided and abetted Hill as they hunted deer from a vehicle after legal shooting hours. Hill was sentenced to a 36-month hunting and fishing privilege suspension and fines totaling $2,980. McGuire was sentenced to a 24-month privilege suspension and fines totaling $670. Montana is part of an interstate wildlife violator compact where violators who lose their privileges in one state lose them in all 50. This has been a production of New Media Broadcasters.
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10: ABC News, I'm Wayne Cabot. President Trump saying now he's thinking about pulling the nomination for Attorney General of his ex-personal attorney until the senators who blocked today's planned vote leave office in January. The update from ABC News national correspondent Stephen Portnoy.
11: The two Republican holdouts on the Judiciary Committee say they want it in writing, a commitment from the AG nominee that the anti-weaponization fund is dead, along with limits on the sweeping order barring tax audits targeting President Trump and his family. As Trump says he has no problem pulling Todd Blanche's nomination or renewing it when Tom Tillis and John Cornyn's terms expire in January, Cornyn says Trump would be mistaken if he believes those are the only two Republican senators who have concerns.
10: What Cornyn and Tillis are asking for is for Blanche to put in writing his declaration that Trump's $1.776 billion compensation fund is dead. Blanche and Trump appear unwilling to do that. With the Iran war widening, ABC's Karen Travers says President Trump is hinting at going even bigger.
12: The big question now is whether the president escalates these strikes and goes to that option he was said to be considering last week of something bigger, something more like the early days of the war in late February and early March. The president ultimately decided not to do that because they wanted to see if there was a chance for diplomacy to take hold and actually move forward, and also concerns about the depleted munition stockpiles.
10: Today, Jordan intercepted missiles for a second day. At least one Iranian missile got through in Kuwait and killed someone. In Egypt, Iran's proxies are suspected of drone attacks that set a ship on fire, and the Saudis have been under attack as well. The sentencing hearing is today for Colin Gray, the Georgia dad who faces life in prison for giving his son the rifle used to kill two students and two teachers at Appalachian High School in 2024.

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0: The NBA may skip preseason games in the Middle East this year, first time in 5 years, says ESPN. The past 4 years they've been in Abu Dhabi, but that was before the UAE came under attack in the Iran war. Formula One is moving its October Grand Prix from Bahrain to Malaysia. Drivers in New Jersey's rain-swollen Passaic River found the body of a 10-year-old who apparently kept his 11-year-old sister alive as they struggled in the water last night. Passaic Mayor Hector Lora.
5: He had put his hand on her head trying to get up above the water, and he may have inadvertently saved her life, or without even knowing, obviously. When he pushed her down, she described that underwater she felt rocks. When she came up, she couldn't see him, but she used the rocks to get back up.
0: Well, now crews are back in the water looking for another child, a 10-year-old girl who remains missing. Officials believe the three were near a riverbank when they waded into the water and got swept away. From Australia, better late than never, a book was returned last week to the Kiama Public Library 150 years late. Antiquities of Athens, published in 1858, was returned by a man who found it while doing some home renovations. It was tucked inside of a tea crate, which was bricked into a sealed fireplace. They won't charge him a late fee, which, accounting for 150 years of inflation, would be $19,500. The book has some water damage. It will not be lent out again. Wayne Cabot, ABC News.
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7: Let's take a look at our local Weather Command forecast. Today will be sunny with smoke and highs in the mid-90s with east winds 5 to 10 miles per hour with gusts up to 25. Tonight will be clear with smoke and lows in the upper 50s with northeast winds 5 to 10 miles per hour with gusts up to 25. Friday will be sunny with smoke and highs in the mid-90s with west winds 5 to 15 miles per hour.
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0: The Rocky Boy Pow Wow is celebrating 60 years of their annual Grass Dance celebration, happening July 31st to August 2nd. 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
4: 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We have a retirement program and incentive pay for long-term employees. 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No previous experience required. Early childhood assistant. Looking for a caring, energetic, and dependable childcare assistant to join our team. The ideal candidate enjoys working with children, shows up for shifts, and has a positive attitude. Responsibilities include assisting with daily classroom routines, supervising children at all times, encourage learning through play, crafts, reading, and other age-appropriate activities. 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We are prepared to assist you in addressing your specific needs. 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The quote of the week is from Ralph Waldo Emerson. The only person you are destined to become is the person you decide to be. KOJM.

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4: Now for a look at your extended Weather Command forecast. Today will be sunny with smoke and highs in the mid-90s with east winds 5 to 10 miles per hour with gusts up to 25. Tonight will be clear with smoke and lows in the upper 50s with northeast winds 5 to 10 miles per hour with gusts up to 25. Friday will be sunny with smoke and highs in the mid-90s with west winds 5 to 15 miles per hour. Friday night will be mostly clear with lows in the upper 50s and northwest winds 5 to 10 miles per hour shifting to the east after midnight. Saturday will be sunny with highs over 100 and southeast winds up to 5 miles per hour shifting to the south 5 to 15 in the afternoon. Saturday night will be mostly clear with lows in the lower 60s, and Sunday and Sunday night will be windy and clear with highs in the mid-80s and lows in the mid-50s.
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7: Welcome to Insight with New Media Broadcasters. I'm Joshua Weiss. Today we sat down with retiring MSUN Chancellor Greg Kegel to reflect on 50 years of work at Montana State University, along with the changes that he's seen for the better over the entire time of his stay there.
8: Every one of our programs at Northern has an outside eye that we call them advisory boards. And we usually, with every one of those programs, meet twice and listen to them through their eyes. What do we need to do with our program? Where do we need to go with it? What can you do to help us? Those types of things. So my link with those industry partners, some of them ended up with foundations, huge foundations that I was able to tap into and get, I mean, really serious chunks of money. And I mean, they needed the type of students that were going through our program. So, I mean, that was kind of the, hey, I better talk to this guy type of thing. They also had the Washington Foundation started and doing very well. And it was a resource for us to tap into if we could convince them to support our, whatever the effort was that we were working on. And, you know, even Tom Patrick, when you think about local support, Mike Dillman, the things that they've done for the program because of that relationship and how important forming the relationships with all of our, you know, local community people as well as the greater state. Can't do it without them. Everything's driven by money. And it makes it difficult. It makes it difficult for Northern because of the fact that we're in a community of less than 10,000 people. The people that support us are the same people that support us year in, year out, you know, type of thing. You know, I mentioned that we're a comprehensive four-year university with all the amenities. Part of the amenities is those sports programs. They want a good quality education and job at the end of it, but they also want to compete. It was like, what are we going to do to expand? How do we expand? Do we go west? Or do we go east? If we go west too far, we get down into California, the travel, putting kids on airplanes and flying them. You know, when I said it comes down to money, it really does. Mm-hmm. There's going to be some type of a limitation to what you can do based on wherever that revenue is coming from. And so I was really worried a little bit about the fact that, you know, we were going to Southern Oregon with a football team and the cost of taking a whole football team down to Southern Oregon. Whew, man, it's always every time we do that, it's like, oh my God. And then now we're talking about adding like Simpson down in California and Arizona Christian down in Phoenix. I mean, these are big, long trips. We looked at going west. There's a mountain range in our way. And it's a problem for us when we go, and it's a problem for the teams that come from the west side to come. They don't want to come over the Rocky Mountains. And it's the winter travel, bad roads. I was at our Frontier Conference tournament this year, and it was awesome. The teams, the talent, both men and women. It was.
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0: Thanks for joining us for today's Top Pop. Tune in next time for another classic from the dawning era of rock and roll. 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
1: Let's take a look at our local Weather Command forecast. Today will be sunny with smoke and highs in the mid-90s with east winds 5 to 10 miles per hour with gusts up to 25. Tonight will be clear with smoke and lows in the upper 50s with northeast winds 5 to 10 miles per hour with gusts up to 25. Friday will be sunny with smoke and highs in the mid-90s with west winds 5 to 15 miles per hour.
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0: 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It's the best way to stay current on news, weather, and funeral announcements, Montana at Noon.

0: Now for a look at your extended Weather Command forecast. Today will be sunny with smoke and highs in the mid-90s with east winds 5 to 10 miles per hour with gusts up to 25. Tonight will be clear with smoke and lows in the upper 50s with northeast winds 5 to 10 miles per hour with gusts up to 25. Friday will be sunny with smoke and highs in the mid-90s with west winds 5 to 15 miles per hour. Friday night will be mostly clear with lows in the upper 50s and northwest winds 5 to 10 miles per hour shifting to the east after midnight. Saturday will be sunny with highs over 100 and southeast winds up to 5 miles per hour shifting to the south 5 to 15 in the afternoon. Saturday night will be mostly clear with lows in the lower 60s, and Sunday and Sunday night will be windy and clear with highs in the mid-80s and lows in the mid-50s.
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4: Hi, everybody. I'm Russell Nimitz. Well, on Wednesday, Agriculture Secretary Brooke Rollins visited the livestock inspection facilities at the Douglas, Arizona Port of Entry, highlighting what she said are the department's extensive preparedness measures ahead of the planned reopening of the port to Mexican livestock trade on August 24th. However, not everyone is on board with the decision. U.S. Cattlemen's Association President and South Dakota Cattleman Justin Tupper told me this morning they're very disappointed in USDA's decision while so many unresolved risks remain for the U.S. cattle herd.
5: We think it's too early. We think nothing's changed. So we want to make sure that best interest of the U.S. cattle ranchers are taken care of. We got to protect the United States herd. Very important to do so. So I think as we look at it, we don't see anything that's changed that's made it safer from 2 months ago to open the border. I think the second part of that is Mexico has been closed for over a year. They've re-upped their packing plants. We're getting a lot of their meat in boxes, and we got to make sure that we tout all the time we have the safest, best protein on the planet. We got to make sure that that they're taken care of the same way we are, under the same scrutiny. We do a risk-based assessment that I don't think quite quantifies the 40% increase in imports that we're getting.
4: Now, during our visit yesterday, Secretary Rollins also announced USDA's commitment to invest another $25 million toward the opening of a new sterile fly dispersal facility in Arizona to help strengthen our nation's long-term response to the new world screwworm. You can read more about our visit, as well as some other industry reaction, by visiting us online at WesternAgNetwork.com. 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
4: Well, the outlook for a new five-year farm bill remains uncertain as political tensions continue to rise in Washington, D.C. During a recent Commodity Future Trading Commission Advisory Committee meeting, Alabama Senator Tommy Tuberville said that he doesn't believe Congress will pass a bipartisan farm bill this year, blaming the partisan divide in the Senate. Now, his comments come as Senate Agriculture Committee Chair John Bozeman is working toward an August 6 committee markup. Republicans currently hold a very narrow 12-11 majority on the committee, but the continued absence of Senator Mitch McConnell could complicate efforts to move the bill forward. That's your Midday Ag Report for the Western Ag Network. I'm Russell Nemitz.
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0: 47 at $224.80. The August feeder cattle contract is off 70 at $343.57, but September is up 42 at $339.07. And right now, October feeder cattle still up 80 at $330.42. Week to date in feedlot country, southern live cattle have traded at $228 and dress cattle have traded at mostly $360. We'll get more trades done for sure as the day gets long and have a better idea of this week's trend in feedlot country tomorrow morning. In the meantime, this week at Producers Livestock Auction in Salina, Utah, some 4 to 4.5 weight steers, 484 up to 541, 5 to 6 weights sold 420 up to 447. And here's some 6 weight steers, 352 up to 382. Slaughter cows, 174 up to $1.88. Dairy cows on the butcher side, 137 up to $1.50. Slaughter bulls, 182 up to 215. And some cow calf pairs this week sold 2,900 up to 4,000 smackaroos.
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0: Well, this week at Centennial Livestock Auction in Fort Collins, Colorado, another good run of sheep and goats. However, this week's slaughter lamb market was quoted uneven, ranging 252 up to 3.25. Wrapping things up with the commodities, the wheat markets are a little bit higher again here on this Thursday afternoon on spillover support out of Europe, as the industry continues to worry about short crops there, as well as continued Black Sea shipping disruptions. Right now, December KC winter up 12.75 at 753.5. The March up 12.5 at 764.5. December Chicago wheat's up 8.75 at 686.75. March up 9.5 at 702.5. Meanwhile, right now, Minneapolis spring wheat futures for December a full 11 cents higher, 739.25. The March up 10.75 at 755 and some change. Row crops are a little bit mixed all of a sudden. December corn is now off 3/4 at 471. March corn down a half at 486. The May down a quarter at 495. With September soybeans up a quarter there at 1176.25. For the Western Ag Network, I'm Russell Nimitz.
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Welcome into Montana at Noon on this Thursday of July 30th. Remember, Montana at Noon is your one-stop listen for North Central Montana, local news, weather, funeral notices, and state news. We'll start things off, as always, with our joke of the day. What do you call a shoe made from banana peels? A slipper. Now let's take a look at our local Weather Command forecast. Today will be sunny with smoke and highs in the mid-90s with east winds 5 to 10 miles per hour with gusts up to 25. Tonight will be clear with smoke and lows in the upper 50s with northeast winds 5 to 10 miles per hour with gusts up to 25. Friday will be sunny with smoke and highs in the mid-90s with west winds 5 to 15 miles per hour. Friday night will be mostly clear with lows in the upper 50s and northwest winds 5

0: 5 to 10 miles per hour, shifting to the east after midnight. Saturday will be sunny with highs over 100 and southeast winds up to 5 miles per hour, shifting to the south 5 to 15 in the afternoon. Saturday night will be mostly clear with lows in the lower 60s, and Sunday night will be windy and clear with highs in the mid-80s and lows in the mid-50s. Monday will be mostly sunny with highs in the lower 70s, and Monday night through Tuesday night will be mostly clear with lows around 50 and highs around 80. And Wednesday will be sunny with highs in the upper 80s. And that will do it for our local weather. Coming up on our local news, Bear Paw Developments is looking to incorporate more public art in Haver. And retiring MSU Northern Chancellor Gregory Kegel got his start with Haver Public Schools. Stay tuned for these stories and more on Montana at Noon. Welcome back to Montana at Noon. Let's take a look at our local and state news.
1: In 2024, Bear Paw Development received funding from the Montana Department of Commerce for a pilot community tourism grant for Haver. One aspect of this plan is adding more public art to the community. Bear Paw Development's Sarah Strissel explains how the public art plan was developed.
2: So what we did is we put out a bunch of surveys to the general public and had a lot of responses as far as what people wanted to see when it comes to public art in Haver. And then we were able to compile all those responses and create major themes that want to be expressed in our communities. And then we did an inventory of existing art.
1: You can read the City of Haver Public Art Plan on the Bear Paw Development website. Retiring MSU Northern Chancellor Greg Kegel earned his degree in secondary education from Northern. After one job opportunity didn't pan out, a door opened with Haver Public Schools. Kegel told new media broadcasters the story.
3: Because I came back to town and Joe Lutz down at the high school called me literally that night and said, "Hey, I got a job open for you if you want it." I didn't even apply for it. He just said, "It's open, and if you want it, you can." So I went down and talked to him and the principal and signed a contract, and there I was teaching. And
1: Kegel's last day as MSU Northern Chancellor is August 1st. The Hill County Farm Services Agency has announced that the Hill County Committee election is underway for Local Administrative Area Number 1, located west of the Guildford High Grade and north to the Milk River. Dave Shonadol is currently the COC member for this area and is unable to run this year. If you are interested in nominating someone from that area or are willing to nominate yourself, you can pick up a nomination form at the county office. The deadline to nominate is Monday, August 3rd. The Hill County Safe Streets for All Planning Committee hosted a booth at the recent Great Northern Fair. City of Haver Public Works Director Trevor Mork discussed with new media broadcasters the feedback that they received.
4: Yes, our project consultants, IMEG, we did have two booths next to each other up at the Great Northern Fair recently. We did get an excellent amount of feedback on the safety concerns in our greater Haver community, as well as some great ideas and receptions on the concepts that we provided to improve safety and sustainability for how we all drive, bike, walk, and all of the other activities on our roadways within the greater Haver area.
1: You can find out more about the work of the Hill County Safe Streets for All Planning Committee on the City of Haver website.
5: The Montana Department of Commerce has announced the Made in Montana Trade Show will showcase the creativity and talent of Montana artists through a bag design contest. They are looking for a unique, eye-catching design that reflects the spirit of Montana craftsmanship, community, and entrepreneurial pride. The winning design will be printed on official MIM trade show shopping bags used by attendees and exhibitors. Artists who take part of the MIM program are encouraged to submit original artwork celebrating what it means to be made in Montana, grown in Montana, and Native American made in Montana. The contest will run from August 1st through 31st. Eligibility, rules, and regulations may be found on the Montana Department of Commerce website. U.S. Senator Steve Daines announced that two of his water bills passed the Senate Energy and Natural Resources Committee. The first bill will reauthorize the Fort Peck Dry Prairie Rural Water System. It extends authority for the Bureau of Reclamation to continue constructing essential water infrastructure in the Fort Peck Reservation and in Roosevelt, Sheridan, Valley, and Daniels counties from December to December 2028. The Fort Peck Reservation Rural Water System is one of four regional water systems in Montana. The second bill, the Cooperative Watershed Management Program Reauthorization Act, reauthorizes the program for 4 years. Montana Fish, Wildlife, and Parks says rising river water temperatures are prompting more daily fishing restrictions and a few localized closures for several Montana rivers and creeks in the southwest and western parts of the state. The first of these restrictions, commonly known as hoodowl restrictions, prohibit fishing from 2 p.m. to midnight each day. They are designed to prevent excessive fish mortality due to angling when water temperatures are warm. Daily hoodowl restrictions are in effect for the following areas: Big Hole River, Blackfoot River, Moncher Creek, Clark Fork River, East Fork of the Bitterroot River, Lolo Creek, Rock Creek, and Silver Bow Creek. Find a complete listing of hoodowl restrictions across the state on the FWP website. Two Harrison men were convicted of multiple hunting violations in Jefferson, Madison, and Gallatin counties. Jeremy Michael Hill and Ryan Francis McGuire faced several charges after the two were found to have killed multiple deer illegally over several years. Game wardens with Montana Fish, Wildlife, and Parks conducted a year-long investigation into Hill and McGuire following a report about a wasted whitetail buck found in Hill's possession. The investigation revealed Hill had killed multiple antlered deer each year over a 3-year period. He also used hunting licenses issued to family members to tag illegally harvested deer. McGuire aided and abetted Hill as they hunted deer from a vehicle after legal shooting hours. Hill was sentenced to a 36-month hunting and fishing privilege suspension and fines totaling $2,980. McGuire was sentenced to a 24-month privilege suspension and fines totaling $670. Montana is part of an interstate wildlife violator compact where violators who lose their privileges in one state lose them in all 50.
0: And that will do it for our local and state news on this Thursday. We'll be back shortly right here on Montana at Noon with another funeral notice and one more look at our local weather.
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0: Welcome back to Montana at Noon. We have one funeral notice today. Douglas Scott Johnson, 71, passed away on Monday, July 20th, due to natural causes at Missouri River Nursing Home with his brother by his side. Cremation has taken place and memorial services will be held at 10 a.m. on Saturday, August 1st at the Benton Funeral Home. Burial will follow in the Riverside Cemetery, and you can visit Doug's online memorial page to send a card or leave a message of condolence for his family at www.bentonfh.com. Now, we'll take one more look at our local weather. Today will be sunny with smoke and highs in the mid-90s with east winds 5 to 10 miles per hour with gusts up to 25. Tonight will be clear with smoke and lows in the upper 50s with northeast winds 5 to 10 miles per hour with gusts up to 25. Friday will be sunny with smoke and highs in the mid-90s with west winds 5 to 15 miles per hour. Friday night will be mostly clear with lows in the upper 50s and northwest winds 5 to 10 miles per hour shifting to the east after midnight. Saturday will be sunny with highs over 100 and southeast winds up to 5 miles per hour shifting to the south 5 to 15 in the afternoon. Saturday night will be mostly clear with lows in the lower 60s, and Sunday and Sunday night will be windy and clear with highs in the mid-80s and lows in the mid-50s. Monday will be mostly sunny with highs in the lower 70s. And Monday night through Tuesday night will be mostly clear with lows around 50 and highs around 80.

0: Inmates have come forward to allege sexual abuse there at that prestigious institution going back to the 1950s. Among the alleged perpetrators, Jeffrey Epstein, who was a student and later benefactor. Also more than 40 former faculty and staff, none of whom are still employed there. About a third are deceased. I'm Wayne Cabot, ABC News.
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6: Let's take a look at our local Weather Command forecast. Today will be sunny with smoke and highs in the mid-90s with east winds 5 to 10 miles per hour with gusts up to 25. Tonight will be clear with smoke and lows in the upper 50s with northeast winds 5 to 10 miles per hour with gusts up to 25. Friday will be sunny with smoke and highs in the mid-90s with west winds 5 to 15 miles per hour.
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0: Now for a look at your extended weather command forecast. Today will be sunny with smoke and highs in the mid-90s with east winds 5 to 10 miles per hour with gusts up to 25. Tonight will be clear with smoke and lows in the upper 50s with northeast winds 5 to 10 miles per hour with gusts up to 25. Friday will be sunny with smoke and highs in the mid-90s with west winds 5 to 15 miles per hour. Friday night will be mostly clear with lows in the upper 50s and northwest winds 5 to 10 miles per hour shifting to the east after midnight. Saturday will be sunny with highs over 100 and southeast winds up to 5 miles per hour shifting to the south 5 to 15 in the afternoon. Saturday night will be mostly clear with lows in the lower 60s, and Sunday and Sunday night will be windy and clear with highs in the mid-80s and lows in the mid-50s.
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0: Harlem Public Library will be hosting the After School Squad, a STEAM program for children in elementary school covering science, technology, engineering, arts, and math. 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

0: Remember to hit us up on your giddy up, raccoon the eyes, rack the boards, rack up some runs, rack up some fun, and ski knee deep, cheap at the steep and deep Bear Paw Ski Bowl. 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
3: Now for a look at your extended Weather Command forecast. Today will be sunny with smoke and highs in the mid-90s with east winds 5 to 10 miles per hour with gusts up to 25. Tonight will be clear with smoke and lows in the upper 50s with northeast winds 5 to 10 miles per hour with gusts up to 25. Friday will be sunny with smoke and highs in the mid-90s with west winds 5 to 15 miles per hour. Friday night will be mostly clear with lows in the upper 50s and northwest winds 5 to 10 miles per hour shifting to the east after midnight. Saturday will be sunny with highs over 100 and southeast winds up to 5 miles per hour shifting to the south 5 to 15 in the afternoon. Saturday night will be mostly clear with lows in the lower 60s, and Sunday night will be windy and clear with highs in the mid-80s and lows in the mid-50s.
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1: Hill County FSA is taking LAA nominations, and two Harrison men have been found guilty of multiple hunting violations. 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
1: 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It's the best way to stay current on news, weather, and funeral announcements, Montana at Noon.
3: The Hill County Farm Services Agency has announced that the Hill County Committee election is underway for Local Administrative Area No. 1, located west of the Guildford High Grade and north to the Milk River. Dave Shonadol is currently the COC member for this area and is unable to run this year. If you are interested in nominating someone from that area or are willing to nominate yourself, you can pick up a nomination form at the county office. The deadline to nominate is Monday, August 3rd. The Hill County Safe Streets for All Planning Committee hosted a booth at the recent Great Northern Fair. City of Havre Public Works Director Trevor Mork discussed with new media broadcasters the feedback that they receive.
4: Yes, our project consultants, IMEG, we did have two booths next to each other up at the Great Northern Fair recently. We did get an excellent amount of feedback on the safety concerns in our greater Havre community, as well as some great ideas and receptions on the concepts that we provided to improve safety and sustainability for how we all drive, bike, walk, and all of the other activities on our roadways within the greater Havre area.
3: You can find out more about the work of the Hill County Safe Streets for All Planning Committee on the City of Havre website.
1: Two Harrison men were convicted of multiple hunting violations in Jefferson, Madison, and Gallatin counties. Jeremy Michael Hill and Ryan Francis McGuire faced several charges after the two were found to have killed multiple deer illegally over several years. Game wardens with Montana Fish, Wildlife, and Parks conducted a year-long investigation into Hill and McGuire following a report about a wasted whitetail buck found in Hill's possession. The investigation revealed Hill had killed multiple antler deer each year over a three-year period. He also used hunting licenses issued to family members to tag illegally harvested deer. McGuire aided and abetted Hill as they hunted deer from a vehicle after legal shooting hours. Hill was sentenced to a 36-month hunting and fishing privilege suspension and fines totaling $2,980. McGuire was sentenced to a 24-month privilege suspension and fines totaling $670. Montana is part of an interstate wildlife violator compact where violators who lose their privileges in one state lose them in all 50. Montana Fish, Wildlife, and Parks says rising river water temperatures are prompting more daily fishing restrictions and a few localized closures for several Montana rivers and creeks in the southwest and western parts of the state. The first of these restrictions, commonly known as hoot owl restrictions, prohibit fishing from 2 p.m. to midnight each day. They are designed to prevent excessive fish mortality due to angling when water temperatures are warm. Daily hoot owl restrictions are in effect for the following areas: Big Hole River, Blackfoot River, Moncher Creek, Clark Fork River, East Fork of the Bitterroot River, Lolo Creek, Rock Creek, and Silver Bow Creek. Find a complete listing of hoot owl restrictions across the state on the FWP website. U.S. Senator Steve Daines announced that two of his water bills passed the Senate Energy and Natural Resources Committee. Keep up with news, local sports, community events, and more on HighlineToday.com. 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
5: From ABC News. Lindsay Davis anchor Prime streaming weeknights on ABC News Live. Money lost, money made after the worst day for the Dow in more than a year. It made back more than half those losses today. The Dow gaining 614 points even as the Iran war drags on and with energy markets in turmoil. What made the market move is Microsoft. Its earnings the best in 18 years because investors finally see AI spending translating into profits. President Trump says he may withdraw Todd Blanche's nomination for attorney general because of opposition from two senators in his own party. John Cornyn and Tom Tillis are blocking the vote over Trump's immunity deal with the IRS. But there's late news from the Capitol and ABC's Catherine Falders.
6: For the first time this week, after many canceled meetings, that acting Attorney General Todd Blanche did in fact meet with Cornyn and Tillis just moments ago. The meeting did not happen here on Capitol Hill. It was off campus, so out of view, despite being outside the senator's offices. So we didn't see the meeting occur, but they have met. I'm also told by sources that they believe they are closer. What that means is unclear at this point, considering there's been a great deal of back and forth. But the reality is the Senate here is gone, so they would have to get this done on Monday, and then maybe they could get Blanche confirmed by the August recess, which begins next week.
5: Cyber attacks are being reported at more than 30 water plants across Minnesota. State and federal authorities are looking into whether Iran could be behind the attacks. The FBI says it is aware of the attacks on Sunday and Monday, but did not assign blame. Ukraine says a recent attack by Russia used a North Korean missile for the first time. A Georgia father who ignored warning signs before his son shot up Appalachian High School, killing four people, gets 15 years in prison. The judge telling the dad,
7: "You did not provide a stable household. You did not have things in check with Marcy's issues and what the kids were being exposed to."
5: The teen used a rifle his dad gave him for Christmas. You're listening to ABC News.
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14: As he was hiking Montana's highest peak earlier this month, David Cifaldi slipped and fell, noticing, in his words, something wasn't right.
15: Realized I had this trekking pole stuck in my side.
14: The pole had gone below his left arm, through his body, and was sticking out of his back. Cifaldi, who's a nurse, spotted little blood and only light pain, so he assumed he hadn't hit any major organs. After talking it over with his fellow hikers and realizing a rescue flight would be very expensive, he decided to walk 10 miles back down the mountain to the car.
15: It was definitely a nuisance.
14: His friend Jess Ross calls it amazing.
16: He never complained.
14: Cifaldi said it hurt for a few days, but he's fine now. Sherry Preston, ABC News.

0: Body today of a 10-year-old who apparently kept his 11-year-old sister alive as they struggled in the water last night. Passaic Mayor Hector Lora.
1: He had put his hand on her head trying to get up above the water, and he may have inadvertently saved her life, or without even knowing, obviously. When he pushed her down, she described that underwater she felt rocks. When she came up, she couldn't see him, but she used the rocks to get back up.
0: And crews are back in the water looking for another child, a 10-year-old girl who remains missing. Officials believe all three were near a riverbank ramp, waded into the river, and got swept away. I'm Wayne Cabot, ABC News.
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3: Now here's a look at your Weather Command forecast. Tonight, mostly clear, patchy smoke, lows in the upper 50s, northeast winds 5 to 10 miles per hour, shifting to the west after midnight. Tomorrow, sunny, patchy smoke in the morning, then areas of smoke in the afternoon. Highs in the mid-90s, west winds up to 15 miles per hour. Tomorrow night, mostly clear, patchy smoke, lows in the mid-50s, north winds up to 10 miles per hour, shifting to the east after midnight.
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0: Here's an extended look at your Weather Command forecast. Tonight, mostly clear, patchy smoke, lows in the upper 50s, northeast winds 5 to 10 miles per hour shifting to the west after midnight. Tomorrow, sunny, patchy smoke in the morning, then areas of smoke in the afternoon. Highs in the mid-90s, west winds up to 15 miles per hour. Tomorrow night, mostly clear, patchy smoke, lows in the mid-50s, north winds up to 10 miles per hour shifting to the east after midnight. Saturday, sunny, highs around 104, southeast winds up to 5 miles per hour shifting to the south 5 to 15 in the afternoon. Saturday night, partly cloudy, lows in the lower 60s. Sunday and Sunday night, windy, not as warm, clear, highs in the mid-80s and lows in the mid-40s. Monday, cooler, mostly sunny, highs in the lower 70s. Monday night and Tuesday, mostly clear, lows in the lower 40s, highs in the upper 70s. Tuesday night, clear with lows in the lower 40s.
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2: We're in our New York newsroom. It's just past midnight. Word is coming in that the luxury liner Titanic has struck ice in the North Atlantic. First reports tell us she's damaged, but stable, being taken under tow toward Halifax. Wait, hold on. We're, receiving a correction now. My God, the Titanic, she's gone down.
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3: 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Good. That was the biggest waste of time ever, and it should have never happened in the first place.
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1: Coming up, Bearpaw Development has secured a pilot community grant to be used for public art in Haver, and Senator Daines has authored two water bills that have passed a Senate committee.
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3: In 2024, Bearpaw Development received funding from the Montana Department of Commerce for a pilot community tourism grant for Haver. One aspect of this plan is adding more public art to the community. Bearpaw Development's Sarah Strissel explains how the public art plan was developed.
4: So what we did is we put out a bunch of surveys to the general public and had a lot of responses as far as what people wanted to see when it comes to public art in Haver. And then we were able to compile all those responses and create major themes that want to be expressed in our communities. And then we did an inventory of existing art.
3: You can read the City of Haver public art plan on the Bearpaw Development website. Retiring MSU Northern Chancellor Greg Kegel earned his degree in secondary education from Northern. After one job opportunity didn't pan out, a door opened with Haver Public Schools. Kegel told new media broadcasters the story.
5: Because I came back to town and Joe Lutz down at the high school called me literally that night and said, "Hey, I got a job open for you if you want it." I didn't even apply for it. He just said, "It's open and if you want it, you can." So I went down and talked to him and the principal and signed a contract, and there I was teaching. And
3: Kegel's last day as MSU Northern Chancellor is August 1st.
1: U.S. Senator Steve Daines announced that two of his water bills passed the Senate Energy and Natural Resources Committee. The first bill will reauthorize the Fort Peck Dry Prairie Rural Water System. It extends authority for the Bureau of Reclamation to continue constructing essential water infrastructure in the Fort Peck Reservation and in Roosevelt, Sheridan, Valley, and Daniels counties from December to December 2028. The Fort Peck Reservation Rural Water System is one of four regional water systems in Montana. The second bill, the Cooperative Watershed Management Program Reauthorization Act, reauthorizes the program for 4 years. The Montana Department of Commerce has announced the Made in Montana Trade Show will showcase the creativity and talent of Montana artists through a bag design contest. They are looking for a unique, eye-catching design that reflects the spirit of Montana craftsmanship, community, and entrepreneurial pride. The winning design will be printed on official MIM Trade Show shopping bags used by attendees and exhibitors. Artists who take part of the MIM program are encouraged to submit original artwork celebrating what it means to be made in Montana, grown in Montana, and Native American made in Montana. The contest will run from August 1st through 31st. Eligibility, rules, and regulations may be found on the Montana Department of Commerce website. Two Harrison men were convicted of multiple hunting violations in Jefferson, Madison, and Gallatin counties. Jeremy Michael Hill and Ryan Francis McGuire faced several charges after the two were found to have killed multiple deer illegally over several years. Hill was sentenced to a 36-month hunting and fishing privilege suspension and fines totaling $2,980. McGuire was sentenced to a 24-month privilege suspension and fines totaling $670. Montana is part of an interstate wildlife violator compact where violators who lose their privileges in one state lose them in all 50. This has been a production of New Media Broadcasters.
6: From ABC News, I'm Wayne Cabot. The markets ignored a worsening war, expensive oil, and inflation pressure, celebrating a banner day for earnings having to do with AI. The Dow recovering 614, making back more than half of the losses yesterday, which were the worst in over a year. ABC's Christiane Cordero with a tale of two tech titans.
7: While Meta, dropped significantly, Microsoft reported a 43% growth on things like its cloud business, beating expectations there. It also showed major growth in its AI assistant Copilot, which you've probably seen pop up on more of your browsers. It is the tale of two realities when it comes to AI specifically. And something this disruptive is undeniably, you know, both things can be true. It is creating new growth opportunities while also impacting real people and leading to cuts in the workforce.
6: The two Republican senators blocking President Trump's attorney general nominee met with Todd Blanche today. Unclear if the senators, John Cornyn and Tom Tillis, got what they want.
8: They're really obviously caught up on that $1.8 billion anti-weaponization fund. They want the Department of Justice to memorialize in writing to them that the fund will be dead, and also that IRS immunity provision of that settlement agreement, that so-called settlement agreement, will also be clarified, if you will, that it won't extend to a broader group of people outside of President Trump, his sons, and the Trump organization.
6: ABC's Catherine Folders. ABC News meteorologist Leslie Lopez sees a scorcher all weekend out west.
9: The entire Southwest dealing with very hot weather. Phoenix 116 Friday, Saturday, Sunday, so several days in a row of extreme heat for the area. We could break records in Billings, Montana, along with Rapid City, Salt Lake City. And again, the hot weather even persists through Denver, getting hotter by the weekend, 101 degrees.
6: The CIA is aware of, but not about to comment on, more than 30 cyber attacks this week on water plants across Minnesota. Investigators looking into whether Iran may be responsible. 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
6: The Defense Department's casualty database shows 11 more U.S. troops wounded in the war with Iran since Tuesday, bringing the total number of wounded to 653. 18 have been killed in action. New claims today by Ukraine President Zelensky that the Russians used a North Korean missile for the first time in their latest strikes. And
12: a Russian missile crashed inside Poland today, violating NATO airspace, raising the risk of escalation and testing the alliance's collective defense posture. The Kremlin, it has not yet commented on the incident, but Polish Prime Minister Donald Tusk, he says there's no reason to believe Poland was actually a target.
6: Britt Clennett at the ABC foreign desk in London. At least 8 people were killed in Ukraine, including 3 children from one family, when Russian drones and missiles got through air defenses. President Zelensky blaming insufficient or delayed supplies. He wants help. From Australia, a case of better late than never. A book was returned just last week to the Kiama Public Library, 150 years late. Antiquities of Athens, published in 1858, was returned by a man who found it while doing home renovations. It was tucked inside of a tea crate, which was bricked into a sealed fireplace. He will not be charged the late fee, which accounts

0: would be $19,500. The book has some water damage from its years under a chimney. It will not be lent out again. I'm Wayne Cabot, ABC News.
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3: Now here's a look at your Weather Command forecast. Tonight, mostly clear, patchy smoke, lows in the upper 50s, northeast winds 5 to 10 miles per hour, shifting to the west after midnight. Tomorrow, sunny, patchy smoke in the morning, then areas of smoke in the afternoon. Highs in the mid-90s, west winds up to 15 miles per hour. Tomorrow night, mostly clear, patchy smoke, lows in the mid-50s, north winds up to 10 miles per hour, shifting to the east after midnight.
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0: years of their annual Grass Dance celebration, happening July 31st to August 2nd. 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

0: Good afternoon, everybody. Just a quick brief announcement that KPQX, due to maintenance, may have some brief outages. Just KPQX may have some brief outages while we're performing maintenance. Thank you.
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Here are your area road conditions for Thursday, July 30th, as reported by the Montana Department of Transportation. Throughout the region, there are clear skies staying that way with no precipitation expected except for east of Havre towards Malta, where there are widely scattered thunderstorms developing. Visibility up to 10 miles in smoke, so be aware, and light winds coming from about every direction from 0 to 10 miles per hour except, again, east of Havre towards Malta, where there are wind gusts up to 21 miles per hour. On U.S. Highway 2 in Havre, between mile markers 381.3 and 383.8, there is road repair and panel replacement on 1st Street from 9th Avenue West to 4th Avenue West. And on U.S. 191, between mile markers 86 and 88.5, there is construction on Fred Robinson and Armels Creek Bridge. For your Thursday Road Report, I'm Evan Suarez with New Media Broadcasters. Here's an extended look at your Weather Command.

0: Around 104, southeast winds up to 5 miles per hour, shifting to the south 5 to 15 in the afternoon. Saturday night, partly cloudy, lows in the lower 60s. Sunday and Sunday night, windy, not as warm, clear, highs in the mid 80s and lows in the mid 40s. Monday, cooler, mostly sunny, highs in the lower 70s. Monday night and Tuesday, mostly clear, lows in the lower 40s, highs in the upper 70s. Tuesday night, clear with lows in the lower 40s.
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1: Oh! Who's that I see walking in these woods? 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
1: Hill County FSA is taking LAA nominations, and two Harrison men have been found guilty of multiple hunting violations. 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
2: You've finally worked up the courage to ask her the big question. 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A diamond says it all. J.M. 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
6: The Hill County Farm Services Agency has announced that the Hill County Committee election is underway for Local Administrative Area Number 1, located west of the Guildford High Grade and north to the Milk River. Dave Shonadol is currently the COC member for this area and is unable to run this year. If you are interested in nominating someone from that area or are willing to nominate yourself, you can pick up a nomination form at the county office. The deadline to nominate is Monday, August 3rd. The Hill County Safe Streets for All Planning Committee hosted a booth at the recent Great Northern Fair. City of Havre Public Works Director Trevor Mork discussed with new media broadcasters the feedback that they received.
7: Yes, our project consultants, IMEG, we did have two booths next to each other up at the Great Northern Fair recently. We did get an excellent amount of feedback on the safety concerns in our greater Havre community, as well as some great ideas and receptions on the concepts that we provided to improve safety and sustainability for how we all drive, bike, walk, and all of the other activities on our roadways within the greater Havre area.
6: You can find out more about the work of the Hill County Safe Streets for All Planning Committee on the City of Havre website.
1: Two Harrison men were convicted of multiple hunting violations in Jefferson, Madison, and Gallatin counties. Jeremy Michael Hill and Ryan Francis McGuire faced several charges after the two were found to have killed multiple deer illegally over several years. Game wardens with Montana Fish, Wildlife, and Parks conducted a year-long investigation into Hill and McGuire following a report about a wasted whitetail buck found in Hill's possession. The investigation revealed Hill had killed multiple antler deer each year over a three-year period. He also used hunting licenses issued to family members to tag illegally harvested deer. McGuire aided and abetted Hill as they hunted deer from a vehicle after legal shooting hours. Hill was sentenced to a 36-month hunting and fishing privilege suspension and fines totaling $2,980. McGuire was sentenced to a 24-month privilege suspension and fines totaling $670. Montana is part of an interstate wildlife violator compact where violators who lose their privileges in one state lose them in all 50. Montana Fish, Wildlife, and Parks says rising river water temperatures are prompting more daily fishing restrictions and a few localized closures for several Montana rivers and creeks in the southwest and western parts of the state. The first of these restrictions, commonly known as hoodowl restrictions, prohibit fishing from 2 p.m. to midnight each day. They are designed to prevent excessive fish mortality due to angling when water temperatures are warm. Daily hoodowl restrictions are in effect for the following areas: Big Hole River, Blackfoot River, Moncher Creek, Clark Fork River, East Fork of the Bitterroot River, Lolo Creek, Rock Creek, and Silver Bow Creek. Find a complete listing of hoodowl restrictions across the state on the FWP website. U.S. Senator Steve Daines announced that two of his water bills passed the Senate Energy and Natural Resources Committee. Keep up with news, local sports, community events, and more on HighlineToday.com. This has been a production of New Media Broadcasters.
8: From ABC News, I'm Dave Packer. From April to June, the U.S. economy grew less than analysts were expecting.
9: The Commerce Department says GDP growth slowed from 2.1% in the first 3 months of the year to 1.5% in the second quarter.
10: And the Commerce Department also says overall economic growth is slowing down. GDP increased by an annual rate of 1.5% in the second quarter of the year. Keep in mind, though, consumers power the economy, and consumer spending has been very resilient. One sign that we are seeing in this data is that consumers are dipping into their savings to help pay for some of these higher prices.
9: ABC's Elizabeth Schilsey. Growing concerns about Russia's war in Ukraine possibly expanding. A Russian missile hit Poland during an attack on Ukraine.
11: Poland and NATO saying their air and ground defenses were activated. Prime Minister Tusk also saying the missile was a Russian KH-101 cruise missile. It came as Russia unleashed another massive air assault into western Ukraine, where Poland shares a border. Those strikes killing at least 8 people, including 3 children in one family. Britt Clenett, ABC News, London.
9: The federal government warning communities about cyber threats to water systems after 30 plants in Minnesota were hit with cyber attacks. Multiple U.S. officials tell ABC News the attacks may be linked to Iran.
12: State officials and the FBI are trying to determine who is behind a wide-scale cyber attack targeting more than 30 water treatment systems in the state of Minnesota. In one case, the hackers were actually able to shut down the flow of water from the well and water treatment plant in the tiny city of Brahm, forcing officials to provide clean water to residents already stored in its water tower.
9: ABC's Pierre Thomas. Colin Gray, the father of a Georgia teenager who carried out a deadly mass shooting at his high school, has been sentenced to 15 years in prison. Prosecutors say he provided the rifle used in the 2024 attack where 2 students were killed. You're listening to ABC News.
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9: Are overspending on AI. ABC's Christian Cordero.
16: Looming over all of this are legal expenses from high-profile court cases, not to mention the stain on reputation that potentially came from that. And then also severance costs from recent layoffs, which are largely attributed to artificial intelligence.
9: 10 people facing charges for alleged locker room hazing incidents at a high school in Winco, Pennsylvania, near Philadelphia. ABC's Armando Garcia reports.
17: 4 coaches and 6 players on the Cheltenham High School football team have been indicted by a grand jury after a 15-year-old student told one of the coaches he had been jumped by his teammates in the locker room in September 2025.
18: The juvenile victim described the incident as being punched, kicked, and stomped in the head and the groin with cleats, forcing him to curl up to protect himself and his head.
17: The district attorney says the alleged high school attackers also used a broomstick against the victim.
18: There has been reluctance by most parties, adults and juveniles, to tell what they knew, what they saw, what they heard.
19: Armando Garcia, ABC News, New York.
9: The school superintendent says those responsible are being held accountable through the criminal justice system. The Trump administration today announced a new campaign encouraging military veterans to become truck drivers. Dave Packer, ABC News.
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0: Here's a look at your Weather Command forecast. Tonight, mostly clear, patchy smoke, lows in the upper 50s, northeast winds 5 to 10 miles per hour shifting to the west after midnight. Tomorrow, sunny, patchy smoke in the morning, then areas of smoke in the afternoon. Highs in the mid-90s, west winds up to 15 miles per hour. Tomorrow night, mostly clear, patchy smoke, lows in the mid-50s, north winds up to 10 miles per hour shifting to the east after midnight.
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1: Well, federal officials continue to investigate a growing cyclospora outbreak linked to contaminated produce. The FDA and CDC say recalled Taylor Farms iceberg lettuce out of Mexico has been tied to nearly 2,000 illnesses involving Taco Bell customers, while thousands of additional cases are being investigated nationwide. Taylor Farms has suspended sourcing and production out of central Mexico as the company reviews its food safety protocols. Experts say multiple outbreaks are underway and warn federal staffing cuts could complicate efforts to track the source and keep the public informed. For the Western Ag Network, I'm Russell Nimitz.
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3: 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Last week, the company revealed that an AI model that was supposed to be confined to an internal testing area broke out and hacked another company called Hugging Face. Now OpenAI says the model found credentials for at least four other online services and logged onto those. One of those was used as a launching pad for further attacks. WhatsApp is rolling out some new features, including one that doesn't require the app at all. Users can now make and take calls directly through the web browser version of WhatsApp. And you can also now transfer calls from one device to another without having to hang up. And Google's AI is getting more musical. The latest generation of Google's music creation AI called Lyria is now out. It's part of Google's Flow Music and promises better lyrics, higher quality vocals, and the ability to create more complex melodies. With Tech Trends, Dave Packer, ABC.
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Haver Elks Lodge, number 1201, will be holding their community garage sale on Saturday, August 1st and Saturday, August 8th at the Haver Elks Lodge. 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
4: After a rough showing in round one of the Class A state tournament, the Haver North Stars are back on their feet after a 13-7 defeat of the Mission Valley Mariners Thursday morning, 13-7. Both teams came out of the gate hot on offense as Haver struck first with two runs in the top of the first, before Mission Valley responded with three runs of their own. The North Stars and Mariners cooled off quickly, with Mission Valley scoring the only run in the second, third, or fourth innings to lead 4-2 heading into the fifth. Haver was able to get back on track and score three runs in the top of the fifth. The Mariners responded to retake the lead 6-5 heading into the sixth inning. The North Star offense was just getting warmed up as they drove home three runs in the sixth inning and added five more runs on the back of a Quinn Elliott grand slam in the top of the seventh to lead 13-6. Mission Valley knocked home their final run in the bottom of the seventh before Tegan Solomon sealed the deal, throwing his only strikeout on two-thirds innings pitched. Simeon Kiever pitched two innings late in the ballgame for Haver without giving up a single hit or run. Quinn Elliott got the start on the mound, pitching 4 1/3 innings where he gave up 6 runs on 5 hits while throwing 8 strikeouts. Elliott finished the game going 3-for-3 at the plate with 6 RBIs. Cody Standiford and Tegan Solomon each had 1 hit for 2 RBIs to help the North Stars win 13-7. The North Stars will play at 2:30 on Friday afternoon and await the winner between the Dillon Cubs and the Glendive Blue Devils. Stay tuned to new media broadcaster stations for updates on the American Legion Class A state tournament. Monday, August 3rd, Montana State University Northern Skylights Volleyball will begin their kids, middle, and high school camps that run through Thursday. The camps are full at all ages, and head coach of the Skylights, Jerry Wagner, expects it to be a fun environment.
5: The focus is going to be on skill development, a lot of fun, and great staff, players and coaches coaching them. They're going to have a lot of fun, and we're going to teach them the skills and have some play.
4: The kids' camp will run through Wednesday and is for kids through fifth grade. The junior and high school camp will run through Thursday. The junior high camp is from 6 to 8, and the high school 9 to 12. Coach Wagner told New Media Broadcaster Sports what will take place in each group of the camp.
5: The kids' camp will be beginning skills and a lot of interaction and so forth. That'll be elevated now that a little bit when they go into junior high, you'll be elevating that and a little bit finer tuning habits that they've come across. And then high school, it's a lot of the kids come here in preparation for their tryouts for high school and a little higher level concepts.

0: Again, the MSU Northern Skylight Volleyball Camp is full. And it was announced Tuesday that Skylight Volleyball was one of over 1,400 collegiate and high school volleyball teams to earn the 2026 AVCA Team Academic Award. The award is given to teams who maintain a year-long grade point average of at least 3.3 on a 4.0 scale. MSU Northern Skylight Volleyball will begin their regular season in Butte on August 20th against Williams Baptist College at 4 p.m. And starting on Monday, Montana State University Northern football head coach Jerome Sowers has his team reporting for fall camp.
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3: I'm John Ryder. Buccaneers quarterback Baker Mayfield and the team could not reach an agreement on a new contract before his imposed deadline of the start of training camp. Mayfield has played the last 3 years of his career with Tampa Bay, playing 17 games in each of the seasons.
4: It's been some of the best years of my career, and I think it's only going to trend upwards, just being comfortable and feeling that. So disappointing in that regard to not have, you know, to feel disrespect a little bit. And that's really the disappointing part, to feel undervalued after, you know, thinking you've earned it. This is not a poor me thing. There's a lot of other people that have it way worse off, but I can sit here and look at other quarterbacks and peers and evaluate myself based on that and put myself in certain categories that I deserve to be compensated for that. And I think I'm a franchise quarterback. I've been told I'm a franchise quarterback. It's been said publicly from ownership down here. And so to not have a deal done is very disappointing. But I said the deadline was a deadline. And I addressed the team to let them know I meant that. It's all ball. I'm with these guys. I think all the guys that have been here know exactly who I am. The guys that are new here, I wanted to address that because they might have had a notion prior to coming here about who I am as a person. But it's all team.
3: And Baker Mayfield says that he will not have any more contract discussions until after the season. Carolina Panthers rookie receiver Chris Brazel will undergo season-ending surgery with a torn LCL in his left knee. Current Broncos head coach and former Saints head coach Sean Payton will present Drew Brees into the Pro Football Hall of Fame. Payton was emotional when hearing the news over a video call from Brees. Packers all-time career-leading rusher, 49-year-old Amon Green, revealed in the Go Long with Tyler Dunn podcast that he has Parkinson's disease. In golf, after one round of the Rocket Classic in Detroit, Peter Malnati has the lead at 9-under. He's two shots ahead of Ricky Fowler and Ryan Gerard.
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8: 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I'm Joshua Weiss. Today we sat down with retiring MSUN Chancellor Greg Kegel to reflect on 50 years of work at Montana State University, along with the changes that he's seen for the better over the entire time of his stay there.
9: Every one of our programs at Northern has an outside eye that we call them advisory boards. And we usually with every one of those programs meet twice and listen to them through their eyes. What do we need to do with our program? Where do we need to go with it? What can you do to help us? Those types of things. So my link with those industry partners, some of them ended up with foundations, huge foundations that I was able to tap into and get, I mean, really serious chunks of money. And I mean, they needed the type of students that were going through our program. So, I mean, that was kind of the, hey, I better talk to this guy type of thing. They also had the Washington Foundation started and doing very well. And it was a resource for us to tap into if we could convince them to support our whatever the effort was that we were working on. And, you know, even Tom Patrick, when you think about local support, Mike Dillman, the things that they've done for the program because of that relationship and how important forming the relationships with all of our, you know, local community people as well as the greater state. Can't do it without them. Everything's driven by money. And it makes it difficult. It makes it difficult for Northern because of the fact that we're in a community of less than 10,000 people. The people that support us are the same people that support us year in, year out, you know, type of thing. You know, I mentioned that we're a comprehensive four-year university with all the amenities. Part of the amenities is those sports programs. They want a good quality education and job at the end of it, but they also want to compete. It was like, what are we going to do to expand? How do we expand? Do we go west? Or do we go east? If we go west too far, we get down into California, the travel, putting kids on airplanes and flying them. You know, when I said it comes down to money, it really does. Mm-hmm. There's going to be some type of a limitation to what you can do based on wherever that revenue is coming from. And so I was really worried a little bit about the fact that, you know, we were going to Southern Oregon with a football team and the cost of taking a whole football team down to Southern Oregon. Ooh, man, it's always every time we do that, it's like, oh my God. And then now we're talking about adding like Simpson down in California and Arizona Christian down in Phoenix. I mean, these are big, long trips. We looked at going west. There's a mountain range in our way. And it's a problem for us when we go, and it's a problem for the teams that come from the west side to come. They don't want to come over the Rocky Mountains. And it's the winter travel, bad roads. I was at our Frontier Conference tournament this year, and it was awesome. The teams, the talent, both men and women. It was.
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10: Here's an extended look at your Weather Command forecast. Tonight, mostly clear, patchy smoke, lows in the upper 50s, northeast winds 5 to 10 miles per hour shifting to the west after midnight. Tomorrow, sunny, patchy smoke in the morning, then areas of smoke in the afternoon. Highs in the mid-90s, west winds up to 15 miles per hour. Tomorrow night, mostly clear, patchy smoke, lows in the mid-50s, north winds up to 10 miles per hour shifting to the east after midnight. Saturday, sunny, highs around 104, southeast winds up to 5 miles per hour shifting to the south 5 to 15 in the afternoon. Saturday night, partly cloudy, lows in the lower 60s. Sunday and Sunday night, windy, not as warm, clear, highs in the mid-80s and lows in the mid-40s. Monday, cooler, mostly sunny, highs in the lower 70s.

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